0: It is in effect.
1: The U.S. is waiving sanctions for 60 days, allowing Iran to sell and export oil. And President Trump says the unfreezing of Iranian assets could also be a benefit to American farmers.
2: They're supposed to use money to buy food for their people, because right now their people are very hungry and they're buying it exclusively from us. Corn, soybeans, should be a lot of money.
1: Still, the president warns if Iran does not live up to the memorandum of understanding, he will do what he has to do. Vice President J.D. Vance spent the weekend in Switzerland leading the U.S. negotiating team. Vance told reporters there is a good foundation for a final deal to end the war.
0: Fox's Jared Halpern at the White House. U.N. Ambassador Mike Waltz pushing back against Democrats in Congress who were calling for a briefing on the Iran deal.
3: The Democrats can hand-wring all they want, but a lot of these details are going to be worked out in those technical talks. The vice president left, but he left behind our experts from the Department of Energy, experts from Treasury, experts from agriculture that are going to actually hammer out these details.
0: On Fox's The Ingram Angle, Senate Minority Leader Chuck Schumer accuses the administration of getting a bad deal, asking if they're embarrassed by it. The Senate has passed a bipartisan housing bill that aims to reduce federal regulations and expand local control. The bill seeks to ban corporate investors from buying single-family homes, but doesn't include a Senate provision that would have required investors to sell new homes within 7 years. It heads to the House. President Trump claims vandals are responsible for the blue paint that's floating at the top of the reflecting pool at the Lincoln Memorial, and he says so far there have been 5 arrests. 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

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Congratulations to actress Anne Hathaway. Expecting her third child, she shared the news on a Instagram video or reel, whatever you want to call those, over the weekend. Congratulations.

0: 95 WQP. 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Who is this?
1: I mean, in some ways, for sure. And hopefully, I have some wisdom, having been in their shoes, that I can impart on them and help them along in that way. But it is the Idol University this year. That's kind of our theme.
0: All right, if you know tonight's mystery voice, 304-344-9700. 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

0: Bow Wow, Montel Jordan, and Bobby Brown. It's leaderboard, Brett Michaels, Vertical Horizon and Tonic, and the largest fireworks show in West Virginia history. All going down at the Charleston Sternwheel Regatta. July 2nd through the 5th, you got a regatta.
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1: 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I didn't know you'd have brown. 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

Hurts Like You, the latest from Cole Wetzel tonight. It's wrapping up this hour's No Talk Triple Play. We'll give you the answer. We'll dive into the phone calls for the mystery voice of the night presented by Mid-State Chevrolet in Flatwoods. Coming up next after Tim McGraw.

0: All right, it's 97.5 WQE. It's time to reveal the mystery voice of the night. Try to get a winner here with Mid-State Chevrolet in Flatwoods. Who is the mystery voice?
1: I mean, in some ways, for sure. And hopefully, I have some wisdom, having been in their shoes, that I can impart, on them and help them along in that way. But it is the Idol University this year. That's kind of our theme.
0: WQE, hello!
2: Hi.
0: Hey,
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0: It is Carrie Underwood!
2: Woo!
0: What's your name?
2: Stacy Bateman.
0: Where are you from?
2: Nitro.
0: Okay, Stacy. 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Is that cool?
2: That's cool. Thank you.
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3: All right, I'm meteorologist Alan Archer. Look at our mountain air forecast now. Tonight, we're looking at a 90% chance of rainstorms tonight, probably about 3/4 of an inch to 1 inch of rain, and an overnight low at 63. Well, then tomorrow, it's a 25% chance of morning showers. Clears late at 78. Nice drop in humidity late tomorrow afternoon. And then on Wednesday, we're partly sunny. Look at that, cool 56 here on Wednesday morning. Nice. Up to a partly sunny 81 in the afternoon. And on Thursday, partly sunny up to 88. I'm meteorologist Alan Archer here at the Weather Station, 97.5 WQBE.

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Yes, yes, yes. We got more Ella Langley tickets. Of course, she's making us

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2: The U.S. will benefit from the deal. I'm Lisa LaSera, Fox News. President Trump says the U.S. has the advantage as negotiations with Iran are underway.
3: Their Navy is gone. Their Air Force is gone. Their leaders are all dead. Their whole country's a mess. Their economy is shot.
2: Vice President J.D. Vance was in Switzerland today to begin the talks, which he said were setting a foundation for further discussions. Still, Democrats in Congress are calling on the administration to brief them about the deal. Two more people arrested in connection with the plot to attack the White House UFC event earlier this month.
4: Jordan Ricker was arrested and is being charged with a conspiracy to commit murder. Authorities say that Ricker was in contact with suspect Abraham Alvarez, who lives in Nebraska. We mentioned Alvarez last week, who authorities say was the, quote, ringleader of this alleged plot that discussed killing people outside the White House on June 14th.
2: Fox's David Spunt in Washington. William Lee Spartacus Faulkner of Washington State was arrested Friday and charged with conspiracy to commit murder. A federal judge rules the Trump administration's use of a federal database as part of its election integrity push is illegal.
5: District of Columbia federal judge Sparkle

0: Suknanen ruled against an update to what is called the Systematic Alien Verification for Entitlements, or SAVE, system. In her order, the judge criticized the Trump administration for what she called its assault on privacy rights that could threaten the right to vote, which she called sacred. This is seen as a blow to the administration's effort to find and remove those who aren't U.S. citizens from state voter rolls. DHS General Counsel James Percival took to X to say the Biden-appointed judge's decision blocks a solution to a problem the left says doesn't exist.
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3: 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My house is not so dirty after all. We're doing okay.
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Hey, 79% of Americans consider themselves snackers, which means only 21% of us think we are a meal person, and 53% of us have no shame in eating an entire bag of chips in one sitting. That's totally me with a bag of Oreos. If you put Oreos in front of me, I'm smashing them all.

0: 97.5 WQVE. It's Jason. Don't forget another Parker McCollum Go Mark ticket stop. Your chance to go see Parker in Huntington in August, coming up Wednesday, this Wednesday, noon to 2. We'll be actually at the Go Mark in Huntington off Route 60.
1: Got a house.

0: 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Well, a report over the weekend weighed in on the potential risk and rewards of gifting DNA test kits for Father's Day. So yeah, there are worse gifts than whatever you did or didn't get Dad this weekend.
1: Your country concert leader welcomes Ella Langley. 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The female artist of the year is coming to Charleston. Ella Langley Dandelion Tour hits the Coliseum Saturday, September 12th. 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

Dylan Scott, 97.5 WQB. It's Jason Murphy. We got another family movie night. We're coming back to Eleanor this weekend on Saturday.

0: Movie starts at dark. Of course, our three-story high outdoor movie screen will be making another stop at the ball field at GW Middle School this coming Saturday. We'll be showing the movie October Sky. We'll see you this weekend in Eleanor with WQBE.
1: All right, I'm meteorologist Helen Archer. Looking at our mountain air forecast now. Tonight, we're looking at a 90% chance of rainstorms tonight, probably about 3/4 of an inch to 1 inch of rain, and an overnight low at 63. Well, then tomorrow, it's a 25% chance of morning showers. Clears late at 78. Nice drop in humidity late tomorrow afternoon. And then on Wednesday, we're partly sunny. Look at that, cool. 56 here on Wednesday morning. Nice. Up to a partly sunny 81 in the afternoon. And on Thursday, partly sunny up to 88. I'm meteorologist Helen Archer here at the Weather Station, 97.5 WQBE.

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The latest trend in some parenting circles is apparently a wool diaper. Not just those cloth ones, which can supposedly last a month without being washed. They can cost you $40 to $100, but you

0: Monday night. Hope all the dads had a wonderful Father's Day weekend. How was your Father's Day? Let us know. Hit us up tonight. Here's Garth.
1: His eyes are cold and restless.

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0: proudly waving the red, white, and blue. 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
1: Are progressing. I'm Lisa Lacera, Fox News. President Trump outlining some of the terms of the Iran deal as the U.S. and Tehran begin talks.
2: President Trump says Americans will benefit from a relaxation of sanctions if Iran complies with the Memorandum of Understanding.
3: Money that's being unfrozen is going to be used to buy food, and the food's going to be bought exclusively through the United States from our farmers.
2: Vice President J.D. Vance expressing optimism after negotiating with an Iranian delegation for 18 hours in Switzerland.
4: The Iranians have agreed to invite IAEA inspectors back into their country. That is a major milestone for the American people.
2: Iranian state media controlled by its Islamic Revolutionary Guard is disputing Vance's assertion, calling it false.
1: Fox's Lucas Tomlinson at the White House. Senate Democratic leader Chuck Schumer says the Trump administration is not being tough enough on Iran.
5: Donald Trump's foreign policy by clown car continues to careen towards disaster. After this failed war with Iran, Trump needs to rename the art of the deal, the art of the faceplant.
1: Schumer continues to call on the administration to brief Congress on the terms of the deal. A hantavirus quarantine is over at a Nebraska health facility.
6: Federal health officials confirm the end of a hantavirus quarantine for the last eight of the American passengers who were evacuated from a Dutch cruise ship hit by a deadly outbreak. 18 were sent to the National Quarantine Unit in Omaha, Nebraska in early May, with some later allowed to return to their home states under agreements to be closely monitored. But the final eight remained in Omaha for the full 6-week quarantine period, the longest amount of time it's been known to take for symptoms of hantavirus to appear.
1: Fox's Lisa Brady. The outbreak sickened 13 people, killing three of them, including two Dutch passengers believed to have been the first infected while visiting South America. 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

I'll tell you. The phone lines have been going crazy all day for these Ella Langley tickets. We gave them away earlier this afternoon, and fear not, we're not done yet. We got more tickets all this week. Just tune into the Morning Air Show tomorrow morning for all the details. Ella Langley coming in September.

0: Tamara Marlowe, 97.5 WQBE. It's Jason. Well, a DoorDash food delivery robot had a delivery in Arizona last week, right where a SWAT situation was unfolding. It rolled right in and ignored police commands. It had to be hauled away by a DoorDash technician. Was it the Terminator or what?
1: I'm John Morgan of Morgan & Morgan.

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1: Well, are we going to see some overnight thunderstorms? We'll find out the latest with Alan Archer's Tuesday forecast coming up next. But, hey, don't forget, tomorrow night on your night show, we'll have another winner for the Mystery Voice of the Night presented by our friends at Midstate Chevrolet. 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So stay tuned for that. Another chance to win coming up tomorrow night.
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2: All right, I'm meteorologist Alan Archer looking at our mountain forecast now. Tonight we're looking at a 90% chance of rainstorms tonight, probably about 3/4 of an inch to an inch of rain, and an overnight low at 63. Well, then tomorrow it's a 25% chance of morning showers. Clears late at 78. Nice drop in humidity late tomorrow afternoon. And then on Wednesday, we're partly sunny. Look at that, cool 56 here on Wednesday morning. Nice. Up to a partly sunny 81 in the afternoon. And on Thursday, partly sunny up to 88. I'm meteorologist Alan Archer here at the Weather Station, 97.5 WQBE.

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Well, cat lovers might not like this one. A new study found that even though pets can improve your mood, they may not reduce stress. Researchers found cat owners sometimes felt more negative emotions during stressful moments than interacting with their cat.

0: Al Ketch of 97.5 QBE. We'll do the WQBE Idiot of the Night coming up in the next hour of your night show, so stay tuned for that. We got lines open. 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
2: Negotiations on the right path. I'm Lisa LaSera, Fox News. White House Press Secretary Caroline Leavitt says details of the Iran deal continue to be worked out. But she tells Fox's Sean Hannity.
3: President Trump, I know, will never sign on to a deal that does not serve this country and our national security interests. He is always looking out for America first.
2: President Trump said earlier today part of the deal includes Iran buying corn and wheat from American farmers. The Treasury Department is waiving sanctions on Iranian oil sales for the next 60 days. Senate Democratic leader Chuck Schumer again calling on the administration to brief Congress on the deal.
4: Are they embarrassed? Is it so vague that they told Iran one thing and will have to tell the world another?
2: Schumer questioned whether Iran will be able to continue its behavior and intimidate its neighbors. Los Angeles officials say they're making progress battling a massive warehouse fire that's caused air quality warnings.
5: LA Fire Chief Jaime Moore says fire activity at the Boyle Heights cold storage facility continues to decrease as crews remove sections of the exterior walls.
6: Which is allowing our firefighters to direct water streams into previously inaccessible areas of the building and extinguish the remaining spots of fire and the pockets where those fires are.
5: Noting teams are using high-powered water cannons to battle the inferno that's been burning for 6 days, adding smoke conditions have significantly improved.
2: Fox's Kristen Goodwin. Health officials continue to advise people in sensitive groups to remain indoors. A federal law enforcement source tells Fox that the second of the ransom notes in the Nancy Guthrie case indicated that she had died. The authenticity of the original ransom notes have not been confirmed or ruled out, and the senders of the two original notes have not been identified, and there have been no arrests. Earlier this month, there was a search for Nancy Guthrie's remains in Mexico. It turned up nothing. 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

105 WQB. I saw an interview recently with him where he's talking about when he got noticed in the music business and how he's not sexy, quote unquote. He's not pretty. And he thought he didn't have a shot. Well, Luke, you made it, buddy.

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It kicks off in Eleanor July 10th. Like, that's right around the corner. That's crazy. Get a fair preview right now at PutnamCountyFairWV.com.

0: Brian Herd and Maren Morris, 97.5 WQE. It's time for the Idiot of the Night. So a pickup game of pickleball took a violent turn in Florida recently when a woman assaulted a stranger by hitting him in the head with her paddle multiple times, mind you. She's now facing felony assault charges.
1: 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Friday and Saturday, July 10th and 11th, Rock the Country returns to Ashland for the biggest show yet. You're nothing but a lie. Jelly Roll. Find a gig and feel you could. Bradley Gilbert. Sweet home, Lynyrd Skynyrd. Riley Green. Boogie Bones and digging home. Aaron Lewis. Yeah, but wasn't. Gavin Adcock. I ain't saying that you're Lauren Alega. Dylan Carmichael. And many more. Oh, yeah. Listen for the WQBE Song of the Day to win free tickets for both days. Jeff and Jesse will announce a new song at 7:15 on the Morning Air Show. 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

All right, I'm meteorologist Alan Archer. Look at our mountain air forecast now. Tonight, we're looking at a 90% chance of rainstorms tonight, probably about 3/4 of an inch to 1 inch of rain, and an overnight low at 63. Well, then tomorrow, it's a 25% chance of morning showers. Clears late at 78. Nice drop in humidity late tomorrow afternoon. And then on Wednesday, we're partly sunny. Look at that, cool. 56 here on Wednesday morning. Nice. Up to a partly sunny 81 in the afternoon. And on Thursday, partly sunny up to 88. I'm meteorologist Alan Archer here at the Weather Station, 97.5 WQBE.

Ella Langley. We got more tickets to go see Ella tomorrow with the Thanks for Choosing WQE Touchtones. That will be going off sometime between tomorrow morning and 7 p.m. tomorrow night. When you hear them, be caller 20. And we're going to hook you up with more Ella Langley tickets tomorrow, just like we hooked up Dylan of Ironton, Ohio, earlier this afternoon. He's going to see Ella. His wife had no idea he won live on the radio. And now they're going to see Ella Langley in September at the Coliseum. Now, she probably is shook to the core that he won free tickets. But we got more chances to win tomorrow. Now, Billy Brown is off. Downtown Billy Brown, he's off for the rest of the week. So you get the one and only Ed Roberts overnight tonight. Get a hold of Ed, 304-344-9700. Toll free, 800-222-3697. I'll be back on tomorrow at 3 p.m., 3 to midnight tomorrow. And if we don't talk to you then, have a good day. Bye.

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2: Negotiations on the right path. I'm Lisa LaSera, Fox News. White House Press Secretary Caroline Leavitt says details of the Iran deal continue to be worked out, but she tells Fox's Sean Hannity,
3: President Trump, I know, will never sign on to a deal that does not serve this country and our national security interests. He is always looking out for America first.
2: President Trump said earlier today part of the deal includes Iran buying corn and wheat from American farmers. The Treasury Department is waiving sanctions on Iranian oil sales for the next 60 days. Senate Democratic leader Chuck Schumer again calling on the administration to brief Congress on the deal.
4: Are they embarrassed? Is it so vague that they told Iran one thing and will have to tell the world another?
2: Schumer questioned whether Iran will be able to continue its behavior and intimidate its neighbors. Los Angeles officials say they're making progress battling a massive warehouse fire that's caused air quality warnings.
5: LA Fire Chief Jaime Moore says fire activity at the Boyle Heights cold storage facility continues to decrease as crews remove sections of the exterior walls,
6: which is allowing our firefighters to direct water streams into previously inaccessible areas of the building and extinguish the remaining spots of fire and the pockets where those fires are.
5: Noting teams are using high-powered water cannons to battle the inferno that's been burning for 6 days, adding smoke conditions have significantly improved.
2: Fox's Kristen Goodwin. Health officials continue to advise people in sensitive groups to remain indoors. A federal law enforcement source tells Fox that the second of the ransom notes in the Nancy Guthrie case indicated that she had died. The authenticity of the original ransom notes have not been confirmed or ruled out, and the senders of the two original notes have not been identified, and there have been no arrests. Earlier this month, there was a search for Nancy Guthrie's remains in Mexico. It turned up nothing. 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
1: Your country concert leader welcomes Ella Langley. I can't love you anymore. That's right. The Female Artist of the Year is coming to Charleston.

like true. I mean, he kept on adding all of those, and then she got actually, I think they've added two or three since. Thomas Rhett, Life Changes, right here with the

Brian coming back. That is Morgan Wallen. Today's country, your 24 karat favorites. I lied, I am back. Actually, we got a weird week. Billy's out, so you're stuck with me tonight. He's vacationing, sunning his bald little head. It's McBride and the Ride.

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1: Negotiations continue. I'm Ted Lindner, Fox News. President Trump saying the U.S. has total control of the Strait of Hormuz as talks between the U.S. and Iran wrapped up in Switzerland. Fox's Lucas Tomlinson with more.
2: President Trump says Americans will benefit from a relaxation of sanctions if Iran complies with the Memorandum of Understanding.
3: Money that's being unfrozen is going to be used to buy food, and the food's going to be bought exclusively through the United States from our farmers.
2: Vice President J.D. Vance expressing optimism after negotiating with an Iranian delegation for 18 hours in Switzerland.
4: The Iranians have agreed to invite IAEA inspectors back into their country. That is a major milestone for the American people.
2: Iranian state media controlled by its Islamic Revolutionary Guard is disputing Vance's assertion, calling it false.
1: Some critics are skeptical that Iran's nuclear capabilities have actually been stripped away, but the White House remains optimistic. The race is on to replace British Prime Minister Keir Starmer, who announced his resignation yesterday. Fox's Jonathan Savage.
5: Keir Starmer will remain in No. 10 Downing Street until his Labour Party chooses a new leader. Nominations open on July 9th and close one week after that. If there's more than one name in the ring, Labour members will vote over the summer. If there's only one candidate, that man or woman will automatically get the job. The favourite is Andy Burnham, sworn into Parliament just hours after Starmer's resignation speech, having won a special election last Thursday. This was his plan all along, leaving his job as Mayor of Manchester in order to force his way into Downing Street. In London, Jonathan Savage, Fox News.
1: More than 11,000 bottles of 25-milligram chlorothalidone tablets are being voluntarily recalled. It's because testing found they failed to dissolve at the proper dosage level. They're manufactured in India, distributed to the U.S. by Rising Pharma Holdings of New Jersey. 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
7: 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Good to have you with us. Thanks for keeping the rabbit on all night long. Back to it. Here's Low Cash in Hometown Home.

0: today's country. Your 24 Karat favorites. Not quite Friday night yet, but I don't care. 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

0: Country, your 24 Garrett favorites, Parker McCollum. Actually, Wednesday, we got one more set of Parker McCollum tickets to give out. This is going to be a GoMart ticket stop in Huntington. 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
2: Negotiations continue. I'm Ted Lindner, Fox News. President Trump saying the U.S. has total control of the Strait of Hormuz as talks between the U.S. and Iran wrapped up in Switzerland. Fox's Lucas Tomlinson with more.
3: President Trump says Americans will benefit from a relaxation of sanctions if Iran complies with the Memorandum of Understanding.
4: Money that's being unfrozen is going to be used to buy food, and the food's going to be bought exclusively through the United States from our farmers.
3: Vice President J.D. Vance expressing optimism after negotiating with an Iranian delegation for 18 hours in Switzerland.
5: The Iranians have agreed to invite IAEA inspectors back into their country. That is a major milestone for the American people.
3: Iranian state media controlled by its Islamic Revolutionary Guard is disputing Vance's assertion, calling it false.
2: Some critics are skeptical that Iran's nuclear capabilities have actually been stripped away, but the White House remains optimistic. The race is on to replace British Prime Minister Keir Starmer, who announced his resignation yesterday. Fox's Jonathan Savage.
6: Keir Starmer will remain in No. 10 Downing Street until his Labour Party chooses a new leader. Nominations open on July 9th and close 1 week after that. If there's more than one name in the ring, Labour members will vote over the summer. If there's only one candidate, that man or woman will automatically get the job. The favourite is Andy Burnham, sworn into Parliament just hours after Starmer's resignation speech, having won a special election last Thursday. This was his plan all along, leaving his job as Mayor of Manchester in order to force his way into Downing.

0: Street in London. Jonathan Savage, Fox News.
1: More than 11,000 bottles of 25 milligram chlorothalidone tablets are being voluntarily recalled. It's because testing found they failed to dissolve at the proper dosage level. They're manufactured in India, distributed to the U.S. by Rising Pharma Holdings of New Jersey. 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
2: 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Still need a bit of wet stuff, but by mid-morning, I think we're going to have a nice-looking Tuesday. We'll get to it. Here's Hardy, favorite.

0: today's country. Your 24 karat favorites, Rascal Flatts, How They Remember You. Capital City's number one. Hey, we are going to get another pizza party winner this morning on the Morning Air Show. We do that. We actually draw it out on Tuesdays because we show up Friday at your workplace and kind of cause a commotion. 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
1: 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Friday and Saturday, July 10th and 11th, Rock the Country returns to Ashland for the biggest show yet. You're nothing but a lie. Jelly Roll. Find a gig and feel you good. Bradley Gilbert. Sweet home. Leonard Skinner. Riley Green, Boogie Bones, I'm digging home. Aaron Lewis, yeah, Gavin Adcock, Lauren Alena, Dylan Carmichael, and many more. Oh, yeah. Listen for the WQBE Song of the Day to win free tickets for both days. Jeff and Jesse will announce a new song at 7:15 on the Morning Air Show. The next time it plays, be caller number 20 to rock the country. 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

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We're going to be out at Nitro Fireworks again this Saturday, getting ready for America's 250th. I was actually out there this Saturday, and I would say I did it, but my wife got like box after box of those giant mortars. They really do have the good stuff. And this weekend, half off the good stuff. Check it out. We'll see you out there Saturday, noon to 2, with WQBE.

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2: Talks continue. I'm Ted Lindner, Fox News. President Trump says the U.S. has total control of the Strait of Hormuz as talks between the U.S. and Iran wrapped up in Switzerland. Fox's Lucas Tomlinson with more.
3: President Trump says Americans will benefit from a relaxation of sanctions if Iran complies with the Memorandum of Understanding.
4: Money that's being unfrozen is going to be used to buy food, and the food's going to be bought exclusively through the United States from our farmers.
3: Vice President J.D. Vance expressing optimism after negotiating with an Iranian delegation for 18 hours in Switzerland.
5: The Iranians have agreed to invite IAEA inspectors back into their country. That is a major milestone for the American people.
3: Iranian state media controlled by its Islamic Revolutionary Guard is disputing Vance's assertion, calling it false.
2: And some critics are skeptical Iran's nuclear capabilities have actually been stripped away, but the White House remains optimistic. The race is on to replace British Prime Minister Keir Starmer, who announced his resignation over the weekend. Fox's Jonathan Savage has more from London.
6: Keir Starmer will remain in No. 10 Downing Street until his Labour Party chooses a new leader. Nominations open on July 9th and close one week after that. If there's more than one name in the ring, Labour members will vote over the summer. If there's only one candidate, that man or woman will automatically get the job. The favourite is Andy Burnham, sworn into Parliament just hours after Starmer's resignation speech, having won a special election last Thursday. This was his plan all along, leaving his job as mayor of Manchester in order to force his way into Downing Street. In London, Jonathan Savage, Fox News.
2: And more than 11,000 bottles of 25 milligram chlorothalidone tablets are being voluntarily recalled because testing found they failed to dissolve at the proper dosage level. They were manufactured in India. 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
7: 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Just after 3, we're rolling right along here. Here's Tucker Wetmore. Wind up missing you. You're home for the Morning Air Show with Jeff and Jess. 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

0: you want to see Parker McCollum, don't forget he's going to be in Huntington August the 20th. Actually, coming up tomorrow, another ticket stop with Go Mart. You can instantly win those tickets. That's going to be in Huntington, Route 60, Go Mart. We've been taking this thing all over the place, giving away tickets. Speaking of concert tickets, plenty more ways to win tickets to some other big shows coming up today with WQB.
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I dare ya. Double Dog. Today's country. Your 24 Karat favorites. It's George Burge. Mind on you.

Back in the day, Potts Farm was a place to go. 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Jumped the barbed wire, spread the word. 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Jack and Jim were a few good men. 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Better watch out for the boys in blue. And all this small town, he said, she said. 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Man, that talk is getting old. You better mind your business, man. Watch your mouth. Before I have to knock that loud mouth out. I'm tired of talking, man. Y'all ain't listening. Them old low

Dean, right here with your rabbits, 97.5 WQB. 7:15 this morning, Jess is going to have another song of the day for you for Rock the Country. That's Riley Green, Brantley Gilbert, Lauren Alanis, Skinner, Jelly Roll, Dylan Carmichael. You see all the details at WQB.com, but it's another big show. I mean, giant show at the Boyd County Fairgrounds in Ashland. We'll send you there. You and a guest both days. Tune in for that coming up this morning, 7:15. Plus, keep an ear out for those thanks for choosing WQBE Touchstones. That's for that Ella Langley show we just broke yesterday. Check it out with your country concert leader. 97.

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0: 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You were 24. Garrett Favorites. Here's Tim McGraw.
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1: Talks continue. I'm Ted Lindner, Fox News. President Trump says the U.S. has total control of the Strait of Hormuz as talks between the U.S. and Iran wrapped up in Switzerland. Fox's Lucas Tomlinson with more.
2: President Trump says Americans will benefit from a relaxation of sanctions if Iran complies with the Memorandum of Understanding.
3: Money that's being unfrozen is going to be used to buy food, and the food's going to be bought exclusively through the United States from our farmers.
2: Vice President J.D. Vance expressing optimism after negotiating with an Iranian delegation for 18 hours in Switzerland.
4: The Iranians have agreed to invite IAEA inspectors back into their country. That is a major milestone for the American people.
2: Iranian state media controlled by its Islamic Revolutionary Guard is disputing Vance's assertion, calling it false.
1: And some critics are skeptical Iran's nuclear capabilities have actually been stripped away, but the White House remains optimistic. The race is on to replace British Prime Minister Keir Starmer, who announced his resignation over the weekend. Fox's Jonathan Savage has more from London.
5: Keir Starmer will remain in number 10 Downing Street until his Labour Party chooses a new leader. Nominations open on July 9th and close 1 week after that. If there's more than one name in the ring, Labour members will vote over the summer. If there's only one candidate, that man or woman will automatically get the job. The favourite is Andy Burnham, sworn into Parliament just hours after Starmer's resignation speech, having won a special election last Thursday. This was his plan all along, leaving his job as mayor of Manchester in order to force his way into Downing Street. In London, Jonathan Savage, Fox News.
1: And more than 11,000 bottles of 25 milligram chlorothalidone tablets are being voluntarily recalled because testing found they failed to dissolve at the proper dosage level. They were manufactured in India. America's listening to Fox News.
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Today's country, your 24 karat favorites. Wet yesterday, might still see a little bit of rain this morning, but good stuff on the way. We'll get the latest from Archer coming up shortly with WQBE.

0: He's trying to get his boots off. 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
2: Remaining optimistic about a deal. I'm Ted Lindner, Fox News. President Trump saying the U.S. has total control of the Strait of Hormuz as talks between the U.S. and Iran have wrapped up in Switzerland. Vice President J.D. Vance is back at the White House. Fox's Lucas Tomlinson with more.
3: President Trump says Americans will benefit from a relaxation of sanctions if Iran complies with the Memorandum of Understanding.
4: Money that's being unfrozen is going to be used to buy food, and the food's going to be bought exclusively through the United States from our farmers.
3: Vice President J.D. Vance expressing optimism after negotiating with an Iranian delegation for 18 hours in Switzerland.
5: The Iranians have agreed to invite IAEA inspectors back into their country. That is a major milestone for the American people.
3: Iranian state media controlled by its Islamic Revolutionary Guard is disputing Vance's assertion, calling it false.
2: Some critics are skeptical that Iran's nuclear capabilities have actually been stripped away, but the White House remains optimistic. The race on to replace British Prime Minister Keir Starmer, who announced his resignation over the weekend.
6: Keir Starmer will remain in No. 10 Downing Street until his Labour Party chooses a new leader. Nominations open on July 9th and close 1 week after that. If there's more than one name in the ring, Labour members will vote over the summer. If there's only one candidate, that man or woman will automatically get the job. The favourite is Andy Burnham, sworn into Parliament just hours after Starmer's resignation speech, having won a special election last Thursday. This was his plan all along, leaving his job as Mayor of Manchester in order to force his way into Downing Street. In London, Jonathan Savage, Fox News.
2: And the president wants to clean up Chicago crime, firing off a post on Truth Social after midnight, addressing the weekend shootings, 39 injured, 4 dead, writing, "I, as president, can fix this fast and permanently. Call me." America's listening to

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1: Thanks for listening. Howdy, neighbor. Just after 5 o'clock, time to rise and shine. Welcome in. Okay, we won't be shining for a little bit, but we're getting set for it. Appreciate you waking up with the rabbits. Today's country, your 24-karat favorites all day long.

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1: Today's country, your 24 curate favorites, rise and shine. We'll get you going, get to look at morning news coming up shortly. Great country for the workday and big wedding. Tell you about that here shortly.
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0: looking good. Thomas Rhett's right here with the rabbits.
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3: 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Bradley Gilbert. Sweet home, Lynyrd Skynyrd. Riley Green. Boogie Boards and Digging Home. Aaron Lewis. Yeah, Kevin Adcock. Lauren Alena. Dylan Carmichael. And many more. Oh, yeah. Listen for the WQBE Song of the Day to win free tickets. For both days. Jeff and Jesse will announce a new song at 7:15 on the Morning Air Show. 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

0: 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Time to check in with Jen Austin in the newsroom. 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
1: Here's what's trending now. Life-threatening flash flooding hit southern West Virginia overnight, with flash flood warnings in effect for Mingo County, Logan County, and Boone County. 3 to 6 inches of rain caused streams and creeks to rise rapidly. Emergency crews are responding to water rescues in Mingo County, while reports of flooded homes, washed out bridges, mudslides, and impassable roads are coming in across the region. A tornado warning was issued late last night for Nicholas and Clay counties, but that expired without any damage reports. A teenager is in stable condition after an early Sunday shooting in Huntington. Police responded to Markham Terrace, where they found a teen suffering from a gunshot wound to the torso. Investigators say another teen was later arrested and charged with malicious or unlawful assault. The victim was taken to a local hospital, and police say the investigation into what led up to the shooting is continuing. Health officials in West Virginia are warning residents about an especially severe tick season this summer. State data show Lyme disease cases have jumped by more than 3,000 since 2020, and officials say this year is already ahead of last year's record pace. To help prevent infection, the Kanawha-Charleston Health Department and Fayette County Health Department are now offering preventative doses of doxycycline after tick bites. No appointment is needed, and the cost is $25. They also send the reminder that you can prevent infection by wearing tick repellent and covering your arms and legs when you're outside. No injuries were reported after a small plane crash on Sunday in Wyoming County. Deputies say the aircraft experienced possible engine trouble at the airport before making an emergency landing at Key Field. The parachute system deployed before impact, and the pilot, who was the only one on board, was not injured. The accident is under investigation by the FAA. After Monday night's storms, the weather clears out today, 77 for the high on Tuesday, 81 on Wednesday. I'm Jen Austin on 97.5 WQBE. Al Archer's forecast follows our national anthem. Ooh.

And good morning, I'm meteorologist Alan Archer. It's still a 30% chance of ongoing rain here this morning. Tapers off midday. Partly cloudy with the high temperature at 78. And tonight, skies are fair. Ooh, nice and cool. Low 55.

Tomorrow, sunny, humidities are low, temperatures are a little bit warmer, but a very nice day Wednesday with a high of 82. Thursday will cloud up late with a high of 89, then comes the rain, 65% chance of heavy Thursday night storms. Friday, it's a 75% chance of rain and storms, and more wet weather over the weekend with highs in the humid 80s, lows at night 68. I'm meteorologist Helen Archer, the weather station 97.5 WQBE.

0: Stapleton on 97.5 WQBE. So far, decent on traveling in this morning. We'll be checking in with Bob coming up shortly, right here with the rabbits.
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0: 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Morning air show on the way. I'd say Jeff and Jess, but Jeff's off one more day, so you're going to be stuck with me. And I think I see Jess walking in now. So we'll get to it. All kinds of fun stuff coming up. If you got a name for the birthday, be sure to send that in to us. Plus, listen up for this morning's song of the day to win some free tickets. Coming up with WQBE.
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6: And good morning, I'm meteorologist Alan Archer. It's still a 30% chance of ongoing rain here this morning. Tapers off midday. Partly cloudy to cloudy with the high temperature at 78. And tonight, skies are fair. Ooh, nice and cool. Low 55. Tomorrow, sunny. Humidities are low. Temperatures are a little bit warmer, but a very nice day Wednesday with a high of 82. Thursday, we'll cloud up late with a high of 89. Then comes the rain. 65% chance of heavy Thursday night storms. Friday, it's a 75% chance of rain and storms. And more wet weather over the weekend with highs in the humid 80s. Lows at night, 68. I'm meteorologist Alan Archer, the weather station, 97.5 WQBE.

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3: The polls are just opening now across New York. 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
3: Claire Valdez is among the socialist Democrats in New York City trying to win a seat in Congress.
6: Five-term Democratic Congressman Adriano Espaillat endorsed Mayor Zohra Mamdani for mayor. Mamdani's returning the favor by now backing his opponent, Democratic Socialist Darielisa Avila Chevalier, who says the New York primary could be the domino that builds socialist power nationwide. Progressive Brad Lander is trying to unseat Congressman Dan Goldman, who was banned from a New York City coffee shop Sunday and issued a refund for being a, quote, genocide enabler.
3: That's Fox's Brian Yenis. There are also primaries in Maryland and Utah and runoffs today in South Carolina. Today, Iran's president's going to Pakistan, which, along with Qatar, helped mediate talks with the U.S. over the weekend in Switzerland. Vice President Vance was there and touted the Strait of Hormuz is open to shipping, and they got Iran to agree to let nuclear inspectors in. The U.S. is still pushing to never allow Iran to have weapons.
7: You can't trust anybody's words. You have to trust what they actually do. Letting in the inspectors is a big deal, but again, we're going to see what they actually let the inspectors do once they're in the country. That's going to continually be a part of our negotiations.
3: Iran disputes that it's agreed to inspections and maintains that it'll decide how it will spend any funds the U.S. unfreezes. Meanwhile, the Trump administration wants more money from Congress.
8: The Pentagon is asking for about $80 billion to cover the cost of the war in Iran. President Trump is now set to meet with defense contractors tomorrow to urge them to accelerate the replenishment of depleted U.S. stockpiles.
3: Fox's Doug Luzader. Today, President Trump will go to Pennsylvania, touting American manufacturing in Lehigh County, where he'll visit a Mack Trucks assembly plant. 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
9: I'm meteorologist Alan Archer. Rain is now coming to an end here this morning before then clearing out late in the day. Humidities are dropping on northwesterly winds 10 to 15 miles an hour and a high of 78. Tonight, fair and cooler at 55. Tomorrow, it's a partly sunny high of 82. I'll move ahead towards Thursday, partly sunny, warmer, high of 89. And then here comes a series of rainmaking disturbances for Thursday night, all the way through the weekend, with highs in the 80s, lows in the upper 60s, humid, and we'll wind up with showers and thundershowers, especially strong on Friday into Saturday. I'm meteorologist Alan Archer at the weather station, 97.5 WQBE.
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11: So did you drop your biscuit this morning?
12: No, I didn't even get a biscuit this morning.
11: Oh! She came in cranky yesterday. She dropped her breakfast.
12: It's going to be worse today. I had nothing, not even a bite.
11: You know, if you need, I could run out for like an hour and a half and get something.
12: No, it's okay. You're fine.
11: I really do need a shower.
12: I feel like you have lived here for 24 hours.
11: No, it's all good. It's all good. I'm ready to go. It's 6:04 on the Morning Air Show. Time to get to it, my friends. All kinds of fun stuff coming up this morning. And it does look like the rain is going to finally start letting off. Now, it's going to rain some this morning.
12: Right. Right. It was sprinkling on the way in.
11: Yeah. I still got a kick out of it. This is the first week in my life for like 20-some years I'm not at summer camp.
12: Right. And you picked the best week.
11: Well, I didn't pick it. You guys did.

0: I always love all these country songs that say ain't, because I got so much trouble for saying ain't in school.
1: Right. In English class, your teacher would have hit your hand with the ruler
0: if you said something like that. See? I told you so. I will say it in public. That's Morgan Wallen, and I ain't coming back. Although I'm back this morning. I can't figure this out. Don't worry. Don't freak out. Jeff is coming back. He'll be back tomorrow, I think. So,
1: if not, we'll go find him.
0: Yeah.
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0: He'll be here this year as well. Seriously, now, Dean, of course, he was supposed to be here last year. But that was kind of a weird one.
1: It'll be warmer weather. Yeah, it'll be a lot nicer when he comes.
0: Yeah. And, of course, we just broke the news about Ella Langley. We will have another chance to win free tickets to see her coming up today. Just listen for the thanks for choosing WQB Touchstones. Are we corny?
1: Get it? No, I love it. I think it sounds fabulous.
0: Choosing WQB. Right. Okay. All right. Let's brighten your morning right now.
1: And now it's time for the morning funny with the late, the great Al Woody.
2: Once again, I have been called into service
3: to
2: explain the difference between a couple of words.
3: What would those two words be?
2: Well, here you go. Finished and complete.
3: Those mean the same thing, don't they?
2: No.
3: They don't?
2: No. Here you go. Marry the right person and you're complete.
3: Okay. No problem.
2: Marry the wrong person.
3: Uh-huh.
2: And you're finished.
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0: lineup of John Deere lawnmowers. Visit Bridgeport Equipment just off the Davis Creek exit on 119. Nothing runs like a deer.
1: Bob Hamilton's traffic is brought to you by Farmer Klein and Campbell. Injured?
2: Farmer Klein and Campbell is the way to go. 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
3: Thank you, singing people. We've already got a couple things going on. You've got a crash with injuries just getting reported. 5200 block of Doc Bailey Road and Cross Lanes. That's going to be close to that back speedway and the post office. So watch out right there. You have got a tree down on Loudoun Heights Road at Connell Road here in Charleston up on South Hill. So that is going to be a bad spot. The rest of the valley off to a good start. We'll keep you updated with everything. Good morning. It is 622 in the traffic center, 97.5 WQBE.

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0: 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It is the Morning Air Show. Rise and shine, my friends. 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
2: Here's what's trending now. Life-threatening flash flooding hit southern West Virginia overnight, with flash flood warnings in effect for Mingo County, Logan County, and Boone County. 3 to 6 inches of rain caused streams and creeks to rise rapidly. Emergency crews are responding to water rescues in Mingo County, while reports of flooded homes, washed out bridges, mudslides, and impassable roads are coming in across the region. A tornado warning was issued late last night for Nicholas and Clay counties, but that expired without any damage reports. A head-on crash in Scioto County left one man dead and another injured. State troopers say the accident happened just after 9:30 on Sunday morning on Dry Run Road in Washington Township, when a vehicle crossed the center line and hit an oncoming motorcycle. The motorcyclist, 50-year-old Jeffrey Hammonds of West Portsmouth, was pronounced dead at the scene. The driver of the other vehicle was treated for non-life-threatening injuries at Southern Ohio Medical Center. The crash remains under investigation by the Ohio State Patrol. West Virginia University researcher Abhishek Chaudhuri has earned one of the nation's top honors for young faculty from the National Science Foundation. The assistant professor received the prestigious Career Award for research focused on how healthcare providers trust artificial intelligence in medical decision making. His work will help develop smarter AI systems designed to improve patient safety and support better clinical decisions, especially in high-pressure settings like emergency rooms and intensive care units. The 2026 Miss West Virginia pageant wrapped up at the Airborne Event Center in Martinsburg last weekend, with Elizabeth Romanek crowned Miss West Virginia. Romanek is from Wheeling and competed in the pageant under the local title of Miss Morgantown. Zoe Little was crowned Miss West Virginia's teen. Both women will move on to represent the Mountain State on the national stage at the Miss America pageants in September. West Palm Beach, Florida will host between August 28th and September 6th. I'm Jen Austin on 97.5 WQBE.
3: Hey, good morning. I'm meteorologist Alan Archer. It's still a 30% chance of ongoing rain here this morning. Tapers off midday. Partly cloudy to cloudy with the high temperature at 78. And tonight, skies are fair. Ooh, nice and cool. Low 55. Tomorrow, sunny. Humidities are low. Temperatures are a little bit warmer, but a very nice day Wednesday with a high of 82. Thursday, we'll cloud up late with a high of 89. Then comes the rain. 65% chance of heavy Thursday night storms. Friday, it's a 75% chance of rain and storms. And more wet weather over the weekend with highs in the humid 80s. Lows at night, 68. I'm meteorologist Alan Archer, the weather station, 97.5 WQBE.

0: Go ahead, sing to the radio. It's all good. Why do you always stop singing when I turn on the mic? I've noticed that.
1: People don't need to hear this.
0: Yeah. Well, they're going to hear you sing this morning. We've got, 7:15.
1: Yes, I'm saving my voice for that one.
0: Have you picked today's song out for
1: Oh, yeah. I've got it ready to go.
0: We'll let you hear Jesse sing. Sorry about that. Coming up at 7:15 on the Morning Air Show. What's going on today? Let's get everybody up to speed here.
1: Absolutely. Today's June 23rd. Today is Let It Go Day. Let it go. Let it go.
0: I don't think that's what it means.
1: Hey, if you have grudges, regrets, anger, guilt, toxic people in your life, today's the day to let it go.
0: How ironic. We were just talking about her not singing, and then it's Let It Go. She's, let it go.
1: I was going to let it go.
0: It's also, this is a big one for me. National Hydration Day.
1: I see you've got your coffee there.
0: I do. Now, right. I don't think you're supposed to add coffee beans, but that's usually
1: how my... flavor your water.
0: That's how my water consumption usually... Now, I'm good. You see, it's always black.
1: And this is always something I have been terrible at. I'm a soft drink person, so I have got to drink more water, and I need to get better at that. So I'm going to mental note, I'm going to do better. But today is also Amazon Prime Day is kicking off. It's 3 days long, and I am so pumped about that. I know a lot of people get excited about Amazon Prime Day.
0: I did not see that on my list of today's
1: stuff. Oh, no, I had to. That's mental note. Absolutely.
0: Now, I did also see it's National Detroit Style Pizza Day.
1: Ooh, so a deep dish pizza. I don't think I've ever had one of those before.
0: You're kidding me.
1: No, I've just had more your

0: traditional hand toss, but I've never had deep dish before.
1: I actually, this is going to bring back, you know me as the trivia guy normally, right, on Lunchtime Trivia. I had learned how deep dish pizzas actually started. Am I wasting your time? Do you want to know?
0: No, not at all.
1: Okay. Think, where's Detroit? What was always made in Detroit? You always had the car manufacturer.
0: Exactly, yes.
1: Okay.
0: Automobile.
1: This is actually a true story, history of Detroit deep dish pizzas. There was a guy, a kind of like a immigrant type thing, that wanted to open a restaurant, but he was so like financially challenged, he didn't have the pans to make the pizzas.
0: Uh-huh.
1: But his shop, he opened it up right next to one of the car manufacturers.
0: Okay.
1: Well, on the assembly lines, they always had these big trays that they would put the parts in to make the stuff. So he got a hold of several of the trays and thought it would be a gimmick type thing, because the people on the lines making the cars were always used to using those trays. So he used those trays, those deep trays, to make his pizza. And that's how the whole deep dish thing
0: started. Amazing. I love it.
1: Well, mark that one off. I can no longer use that for Lunchtime Trivia. Back to the drawing board.
0: Now we know.

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Get some country news coming up with Jess. Plus, check back in with Bobby in the traffic center. Make sure we get you there on time. Well, we'll do our part. The other part's up to you. You do have to leave on time. All right. Here's Kenny.

0: singing Bobby McGee. Kenny Chesney, Don't Happen Twice. Good morning. 6:50 on the Morning Air Show. Happy Tuesday. Let's get you up to date. The Music Minutes.
1: Oh, I feel like a disappointed mom on this one.
0: Oh.
1: Bailey Zimmerman is facing multiple charges, including a felony for allegedly trashing a hotel room in Albuquerque, New Mexico. Well, there was a warrant issued for his arrest on Thursday.
0: Oh.
1: He's facing a misdemeanor for falsely obtaining services and a fourth-degree felony for criminal damages to property that's over $1,000. Well, the incident took place back in May. It's on May 27th and is rescheduled. He rescheduled a last-minute show. Well, housekeeping said that Bailey's room was a total disaster. Damages included a broken phone, damaged TV, multiple missing pieces of furniture, and a hole in the wall that amounted to more than $16,000.
0: That's why you become a rock star.
1: Well, it also included a $400 alcohol bill that he did not pay. Now, I understand people make mistakes, so hopefully he will learn from this, he will pay his dues, and he will move on from here, because I do like him. I think he's a great artist. He's a mama's boy, but he just made a couple mistakes there, very expensive mistakes. And Lainey Wilson, she danced to Butterfly Kisses by Jeff Carlson for their father-daughter dance. It's a pretty popular choice, but for Lainey, it held extra significance. She said, I sang Butterfly Kisses at my kindergarten graduation, so of course it had to be my father-daughter dance at the wedding. Oh, what a beautiful song to dance to. And Ella Langley extended her Dandelion tour with 21 new dates. She'll be joined by Cameron Marlowe, Gabrielle Rose, Ernest, and Lacey K. Booth, on select dates. She's going to be in Pikeville, Kentucky on July the 23rd and here in Charleston on September the 12th at the Coliseum.
0: Yeah, we got one of those extended dates.
1: Oh, yes. I am so excited about that.
0: And by the way, just FYI, the tickets for that go on sale this Friday.
1: Oh.
0: All week, your chance to win.
1: And you know those are going to fly. It's going to be amazing. Geez. 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
3: Bob Hamilton's traffic is brought

crash with injuries, 5200 block of Doc Bailey Road out in Cross Lanes. Tree that was down up on Connell Road has now been moved, and that is passable once again in South Hills. And you got a good steady flow of traffic, I-64 eastbound between Montrose, the Oakwood Bridge, and the split, but it's all moving smoothly. So we're in decent shape right at the moment. We'll keep you updated with everything. Good morning. It's 6:53 in the traffic center at 97.5 WQBE.

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3: No, thank you.
5: Iran's president goes to Pakistan. I'm Dave Anthony, Fox News. Continuing talks that got going over the weekend in Switzerland with Vice President Vance leading the way for the U.S. to prevent Iran from having nuclear weapons.
6: I trust actions. And what the president has asked us to do is verify what they're doing, focus less on what they're saying.
5: The vice president touts that Iran's allowing nuclear inspectors back into the country. That's, though, being disputed.
7: Iran's ambassador to the United Nations says there has been no discussion on allowing in inspectors from the International Atomic Energy Agency. He insists Iranian nuclear activities are for the next stage of talks with the United States.
5: That's Fox's Jonathan Savage. President Trump insists if Iran does not comply with the deal signed during the 60 days of further talks,
8: I will do what I have to do.
5: Meanwhile, Hezbollah claims Israel's violating a ceasefire in Lebanon, firing at civilians, but the Israelis claim they struck armed terrorists who posed a threat to their soldiers.
9: Hezbollah is to blame here. They killed five Israeli soldiers over the weekend. They've been launching drones at Israeli forces in southern Lebanon, and we do expect this issue to remain a priority of conversation in the Memorandum of Understanding.
5: Fox's Trey Yingston, Tel Aviv. The polls opening now in Maryland and South Carolina for primaries and runoffs. The voting started an hour ago in New York, where several progressive and social candidates are trying to win Democratic primaries for Congress. They'll also vote today in Utah. Now an update in the Nancy Guthrie case. More than 4 months after she was abducted from her home in Arizona, we're learning a second kidnapping ransom note that the Guthrie family got told them she had died.
10: The note said Nancy was, quote, buried with nature. The sender or senders of the first two ransom notes have not been publicly identified, and there have been no reported arrests in connection to them. The notes were received within days of Nancy Guthrie's disappearance. The first note demanded millions in Bitcoin in exchange for Nancy's return.
5: That's Fox's Todd Pyro. 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
11: I'm meteorologist Helen Archer. Rain is now coming to an end here this morning before then clearing out late in the day. Humidities are dropping on northwesterly winds 10 to 15 miles an hour and a high of 78. Tonight, fair and cooler at 55. Tomorrow, it's a partly sunny high of 82. I'll move ahead towards Thursday, partly sunny, warmer, high of 89. And then here comes a series of rainmaking disturbances for Thursday night, all the way through the weekend, with highs in the 80s, lows in the upper 60s, humid, and we'll wind up with showers and thunder showers, especially strong on Friday into Saturday. I'm meteorologist Alan Archer at the weather station, 97.5 WQDE.
12: June 23rd, 2026. We got a bunch of birthdays, anniversaries, stuff like that. Who are we starting with, Bobby?
13: We got one anniversary. That is Jim and Lisa Casto from down in Leon. They celebrate 54 years today.
12: I don't think we just have one. Somebody out there forgot to send in their anniversaries. Not to get anybody in trouble, though. Birthdays, Abigail Stallings of Boomer.
13: Timothy Russell of St. Albans.
12: Emily Hale of, well, was St. Albans, but we just learned moved to, what is it, Merritt Island, Florida?
13: Or,
12: yeah.
13: Listening online. You got Zane Tucker of Bell.
12: Erica Moore of Dixie.
13: Katrina Oldacre of Elkview.
12: Tate Arball of Foster.
13: Chris Chapman of Gallagher.
12: Reggie Patterson of Charleston.
13: Diane Castle of Charleston.
12: Happy birthday, Heather Harding of Charleston.
13: Dee Schaefer of St. Albans.
12: Gabby Johnson of Eleanor.
13: Derek Ball from Milton.
12: Riley Joe Dustin of St. Albans.
13: Grace Patterson of Kenna is 16 today.
12: Woo! Brittany Grants of Red House.
13: Bridger Tate Arball of Foster is 4 today.
12: Ooh, and Kaylee Ray Jordan of Buffalo.
13: All right, we've got one

0: Yep, yep.
1: That's my favorite part of that song. That's a good song with you.
0: Yep, yep, yep, yep. Yep, yep.
1: Time for our song of the day. Now, this one is for the Rock the Country show. That's at Jelly Roll, Riley Green, Brantley Gilbert, Lauren Elena, Skinnerd, Dylan Carmichael. Two-day fest is going to be happening over at the Boyd County Fairgrounds. Chance to win tickets for both days on that. Now, this is a big concert week because we also, on top of this, have that Ella Langley deal. And today, we'll be playing the Thanks for Choosing WQB Touchdowns for that. So let me get this right. I could win either Ella tickets, or if you can identify this song today from Jesse's singing abilities,
2: which
1: are marvelous.
2: Yeah, right.
1: Okay, what'd you pick today for?
2: This is Dylan Carmichael, I Do For You.
1: Oh.
2: Yes.
1: Okay. I like Dylan.
2: Okay, here we go. I don't go to the mall on Saturday and never felt the call to spend my time that way. But I'm proud to say I do it for you. Let's go!
1: Translation.
3: I don't go to the mall on Saturday. I never felt the call to spend my time that way.
1: Oh, come on. Keep going.
2: But I'm proud to say I do for you.
1: Yeah!
3: Across town, stop.
1: Okay, at some point.
2: Wouldn't that be great to sing with him live? That'd be so much fun.
1: Well, you could do that if the next time we play that song today, just be caller number 20 and those tickets are you. That's 2 days of live music, including Dylan Carmichael.
2: Yes.
1: Full details online, WQ.

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0: 97.5 WQBE. That's a little Cash Wrong Hearts. In case you missed it a second ago, Jess did a fantastic job of singing the Rock the Country song of the day today, which was Dylan Carmichael, I Do For You. That is not your cue to re-sing the song, though.
1: Okay. No, thank you.
0: All right.
1: I'll spare you.
0: But just in case you slip in, today's song, Dylan Carmichael, I Do For You. But we do have time for Jesse's Ray of Sunshine.
1: Anyone who drives faster than me is a maniac. Anyone who drives slower than me has no idea what they're doing. Come on, it's 70 miles an hour. Drive 70 miles an hour. Me, I am the flawless driver of the year, obviously. Don't mind all my tickets.
0: Yeah, speaking of traffic, we'll check in with Bob Nix, who deals with people just like you.
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5: Thank you, singing people. Highways look pretty good. No recent crashes or delays. They cleared up that one out in cross lanes there on Doc Bailey Road. You do have a good steady stream of traffic. However, I-64 eastbound, most of that between the Montrose on-ramp, Oakwood Bridge, and the split, but it's all moving well enough. You don't need extra time yet. So you're doing well. We'll keep you updated. Good morning. It's 7:23 in the traffic center at 97.5 WQBE.

0: south of sanity. What is that top? Jess, you're going to be okay if I tell you something here in a few minutes.
1: Yeah, absolutely. Okay. Go right ahead.
0: All right. I'll wait because it's 7:30 and we better get to the newsroom.
1: Absolutely. Let's go to the WQBE newsroom with Jen Austin.
2: Here's what's trending now. A man accused of killing four family members in Elkview when he was 16 has pleaded guilty. Gavin Smith admitted Monday to one count of first-degree murder and three counts of second-degree murder after his original convictions were overturned last year by the West Virginia Supreme Court over improper jury instructions. Under the plea deal, Smith will serve a life sentence plus concurrent 40-year terms. Prosecutors say Smith killed his mother, stepfather, and two brothers in December 2020. Smith had been set for a second trial before reaching that agreement. Two people from Williamsburg were arrested on drug-related charges after deputies in Laurel County found suspected contraband during a vehicle search on Thursday morning. Investigators say 51-year-old Trisha Crowley allegedly handed deputies suspected drugs and gave officers false ID. The search of the vehicle uncovered a bag labeled "definitely not a bag full of drugs," which police say contained suspected meth, marijuana, and drug paraphernalia. Crowley faces several charges, while 48-year-old Damon Bennett was arrested on a failure to appear warrant. A Cabell County man has died following a

0: tractor accident. Sheriff Doug Adams said Howard Lawhorn was killed Saturday afternoon after the tractor he was operating rolled down a hill on Camp Branch Road. Family members found Lawhorn shortly after the crash. Health officials in West Virginia are warning residents about an especially severe tick season this summer. Data from the state shows Lyme disease cases have jumped by more than 3,000 since 2020, and officials say this year is already ahead of last year's record pace. To help prevent infection, the Kanawha-Charleston Health Department and Fayette County Health Department are now offering preventative doses of doxycycline after tick bites, and no appointment is needed. The cost is $25. They also send the reminder you can prevent infection by wearing tick repellent and covering your arms and legs when you're outside. I'm Jen Austin on 97.5 WQBE.
1: Hey, good morning. I'm meteorologist Alan Archer. It's still a 30% chance of ongoing rain here this morning. Tapers off midday. Partly cloudy to cloudy with the high temperature at 78. And tonight, skies are fair. Ooh, nice and cool. Low 55. Tomorrow, sunny. Humidities are low. Temperatures are a little bit warmer, but a very nice day Wednesday with a high of 82. Thursday, we'll cloud up late with a high of 89. Then comes the rain. 65% chance of heavy Thursday night storms. Friday, it's a 75% chance of rain and storms. And more wet weather over the weekend with highs in the humid 80s. Lows at night, 68. I'm meteorologist Alan Archer, the weather station, 97.5 WQBE.

0: Absolutely. We give it away today, but we deliver it on Friday. 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Click on that. 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
1: I gotta ask you something, Jess.
0: Absolutely.
1: I've been putting this off all day. Let me ask you, if you spot somebody that has, like, their fly undone, should you tell them or let them go? This actually happened to me a few weeks ago in a grocery store.
0: I do tell people. Okay. And it has happened to me before where people have toilet paper on their shoe.
1: That's what happened.
0: And if I don't know you, I'm going to tell you discreetly because I know I would be embarrassed.
1: Okay, so this is actually several weeks old.
0: Okay.
1: I was at a grocery store and total stranger, we were in the freezer aisle. And I walked up to her and I said, "Hi, ma'am." And she looked at me like, "Why are you talking to me?" And
0: right.
1: I said, "I don't want to embarrass you, but there's something hanging on the back." She had like this tail of toilet paper coming out of her butt.
0: Oh, no.
1: Okay.
0: Bless her sweetheart.
1: So, but I'm one of these people that please tell me.
0: Yes.
1: So you are a please
0: and
1: tell
0: me. And my daughter did it the other day. Same thing happened to me. I was eating something and I had some sugar on my cheek.
1: Okay.
0: I went half the day and she never said a word
1: to
0: me.
1: So you are a please tell me.
0: Yes, please tell me.
1: For the love of God, would you get that gob of toothpaste off the side of your
0: lip? No, I save that for later so I keep good breath.
1: Would you please? I've been wanting to tell you all morning. Right there on that side.
0: So you didn't tell me.
1: No, I am now.
0: I save it for later.
1: Well,
0: any type of food. If you've got a mustache.
1: I can tell that you got good hygiene and you brushed really well this morning.
0: I just didn't look in the mirror.
1: All right.
2: 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How do I get my car fixed? 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What if my injuries are permanent? 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Relax. I've got the answers. I've got the solutions. I've been handling car and truck accidents for over 25 years. Every year, I collect millions and millions of dollars from my car wreck clients.

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Man, that is Kane Brown, Today's Country. You were 24 Curate Favorites. 744, might still see a hint of rain, but this afternoon, looking pretty good. Get some good news from Jess coming up. Also, keep an ear out for the song of the day, plus those choosing WQB touch tones.

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0: Kind of like having to go pee. Got that feeling. Sorry. I've had way too much coffee this morning. I gotta get used to this. And I don't have to get used to it too much. Jeff will be back tomorrow. Okay. That's everybody's. I'm amazed how many phone calls.
1: What? Absolutely. I'm starting to get a complex.
0: What? You don't like me sitting in? Okay. All right. That's
1: fine. I think they're just worried about him, but he will be back tomorrow.
0: All right. And here, some more good news for you.
1: Yes. Richard Van Dodgen and his late wife, Barbara, they dedicated their careers to education. Richard was a professor at the University of New Mexico, and Barbara was an Albuquerque public school teacher and librarian who sadly passed away back in 2016. Well, Richard, who's now retired, wanted to make sure that Barbara's passion for books kept shining bright, so he made a heartwarming $100,000 donation to the Albuquerque Public Schools. The money is going towards creating the Van Dodgen Books Kids Want to Read Fund, and it's doing exactly what the name says. Instead of buying your standard books, the cash gives school librarians the green light to stock up on the good stuff. Popular literature, graphic novels, and the latest nonfiction fiction books that students really want to open and read. Well, thanks to the donation and the passion for reading shared by Richard and Barbara, kids in Albuquerque, they'll be able to turn the page of an impactful book for years to come.
0: I need to read more.
1: But what's amazing about that is a lot of libraries, they don't have those graphic novels. And a lot of the kids really love that kind of stuff. So I think this really opens that door for those kids.
2: That's true. That is true right there. And that just proof right there that there's still a whole bunch of good in the world today.
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6: Thank you, singing people. You got a brand new crash going to be in the 400 block of 35th Street in Canal City. So that's going to be a slow spot. And you've got real heavy traffic, all three lanes of 64 eastbound from Montrose to the Oakwood Bridge and then on to the split. You may even need an extra minute or two through there. Everything else in great shape. We'll keep you updated. Good morning. It's 7:54 now in the traffic center at 97.5 WQBE.

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6: Nuclear honesty. I'm Dave Anthony, Fox News. That's what President Trump insists the U.S. deal with Iran demands, posting on Truth Social.

0: Iran's agreed to high-level nuclear inspections long into the future, which Iran disputes. The day after the president warned he'll do what he has to do.
1: If Iran doesn't live up to their agreement, or if they're not behaving.
0: The president's post also maintains funds for the U.S. that is released for Iran will be controlled by the U.S. and used by Iran to buy food and medical supplies exclusively from the U.S. So Iran also disputes that today. The foreign ministry insists they'll decide how to spend any funds the U.S. unfreezes. And Fox's Trey Yingst reports.
2: President Trump just moments ago posted to Truth Social saying 19 million barrels of oil flowed out of the Hormuz Strait yesterday. He goes on to say an all-time record. Oil prices are tumbling down and the world is a much safer place.
0: And oil, meanwhile, is slightly higher today, but WTI is only about 10 bucks a barrel higher than before the Iran conflict sent oil and gas prices surging. It's up to seven people in custody now, and the plot the FBI thwarted to attack the UFC event on the White House lawn earlier this month.
3: Two more men have been arrested by the FBI, this time in Missouri and Washington State. Prosecutors allege the plot called for explosive-laden drones to strike near the White House before sniper teams open fire on attendees.
0: Fox's Lucas Tomlinson at the White House. It's primary day in Maryland, Utah, and New York, where this is a big question.
4: So just how influential is New York Mayor Zohran Mamdani? We're about to find out. Multiple Mamdani-backed candidates are hoping to bring their agenda to Congress, including fellow Democratic Socialist Daria Lisa Avila Chevalier and Claire Valdez.
0: That's Fox's Doug Luzader. There are also runoffs in South Carolina. President Trump likes the Republicans running for governor so much he endorses both. A big trade in the NBA ahead of the draft tonight. The Milwaukee Bucks sending star Giannis Antetokounmpo to the Miami Heat for players and draft picks. 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
5: I'm meteorologist Alan Archer. Rain is now coming to an end here this morning. Before then, clearing out late in the day, humidities are dropping on northwesterly winds 10 to 15 miles an hour and a high of 78. Tonight, fair and cooler at 55. Tomorrow, it's a partly sunny high of 82. I'll move ahead towards Thursday, partly sunny, warmer, high of 89. And then here comes a series of rainmaking disturbances for Thursday night all the way through the weekend with highs in the 80s, lows in the upper 60s, humid, and we'll wind up with showers and thunder showers, especially strong on Friday into Saturday. I'm meteorologist Alan Archer at the weather station, 97.5 WQBE.
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7: To the Morning Air Show is 8:05. It's sitting in for Jeffro with Jess, of course.
8: Absolutely. Now I have a question for you.
7: Yeah.
8: Because your schedule is so erratic this week,
7: it
8: it's
7: is
8: definitely
7: a weird.
8: Changed. Okay. How have you been with your, you know, we talk about eating breakfast, eating lunch, eating dinner. Are you a breakfast, lunch, and dinner type of person?
7: I am usually not as much. Now, I will say I came home yesterday, and I was trying to figure out what my son did wrong because he had cooked me dinner. I got this text, Dad, what time are you coming home?
8: And that is amazing.
7: I got
8: now, your son is 17, and he has a job.
7: About to be 18.
8: He works at Chick-fil-A. He works himself.
7: Mm-hmm.
8: For you to come home and your son have dinner for you, I am so impressed with that.
7: He loves it. Honestly, I think what has happened is both of my boys love to cook.
8: Okay? Yes. That's amazing.
7: And they, you know, now my oldest is, you know, long gone, married now, and, you know, he's a very good wife because he does all the cooking.
8: Well, now, that's excellent. My husband is the one that cooks in our family, too.
7: Ben Cook. I mean, we love to cook.
8: Now, did you sit down as a family? Like, your son made dinner. Do you all sit down together, or?
7: Okay, we should. I'm embarrassed that you're even going there because our schedules are always so, it's kind of more like fend for yourself.
8: Right, but your wife works full-time as well.
7: Yeah, she's always working, and, you know, we're always, but we do love when we can do that.
8: Absolutely.
7: Like, my favorite show was, one of them was Blue Bloods, how the family always gets together no matter what on Sundays.
8: Right, right.
7: Now, we do try to do that.
8: Because it's the best time. I feel like that's the best conversations, is when you can all get together.
7: We always try as a family to, you know, do that. Of course, that usually involves going out to eat after church, but not cooking ourselves out. But no,
8: but I'm impressed with him. That is so nice of him to do. My kids are always like, ramen noodles again.
7: It's cheaper to cook.
8: It really is.
7: All right. Well, and in their defense, both boys are Eagle Scouts now, both. So they've had to learn how to cook and do all those things and stuff like that. Wait, now I'm bragging. Let's get back to the music. All right, let's do it.

0: Stay country or die trying, Mr. Blake Shelton. Hey, this pizza party thing that we got to give away.
1: Yes, for Gino's.
0: I'm always on air at noon with trivia and stuff like that. How does one like me get in on the pizza party delivery so I can go to your all's big parties?
1: Absolutely. 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You'll see the little icon that'll say Gino's on it. We need to know your name, where you work, and how many people you work with. Now, you don't get the pizza today. You get to party it up on Friday. You are going to be everybody's best friend in the office by bringing in some hot, fresh, delicious Gino's pizza.
0: I know how to win. I'm asking, how do I get in on being at the pizza party since I'm going to be on air?
1: Oh, okay. Yeah. You have to be best friends with whoever wins.
0: Okay. I think you were missing my point. I know. I see everybody winning this pizza party thing.
1: If you see a slice missing, it's Ed.
0: I also see you and Jeff always excited on Fridays because you're getting ready to go deliver pizzas.
1: Oh, it's so much fun. It's like you just make the office happy. You know, Okay. Everybody's excited. It's Friday for one. And second of all, you get to have delicious pizza.
0: So if I send in from Bristol Broadcasting WQBE, would I be eligible?
1: I'm looking for your name right here.
0: Okay, just checking.
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0: Today's country, number 24 Carat Favorites, Brunettes. That is Tucker Wetmore. It's Ian. Thanks for hanging with us today. Appreciate you putting up with me sitting in for Jeffro. And yeah, I'm just sitting in for Jeff. I started getting that complex.
1: Now, I noticed that you're wearing some pretty bright green over there. Why?
0: This is my Marshall.
1: Now, no, but you have a son that's getting ready to go to WVU.
0: I'm a split family.
1: Okay, so, okay.
0: In fact, I got to be careful with that because, you know, you can really tick off WVU fans if you say
1: Without
0: Marshall.
1: It. And it depends on where you
0: and
1: live.
0: And you can really tick off Marshall fans if you say, okay, I have one that graduated Marshall. Beautiful, wonderful school. Love
1: Absolutely.
0: It. Everything. And the other one, I guess it's kind of like brotherly love competition. He was like insistent on going this direction where one way, and he was accepted to Marshall. And honestly, I kind of
1: what did his brother say about this?
0: do you want to know the truth?
1: Yeah.
0: Okay. He wanted him to go to Marshall because now not out of the school love, because he owns a duplex.
1: Oh, so he wanted him to rent from him.
0: Right, yeah. There was no, I'm going to help you. There's like, hey.
1: I need a tenant.
0: You can pay me all the money. No, that was
1: pretty smart on his
0: well,
1: part.
0: I say my other one is going. We haven't figured out how to pay all the bills yet because apparently I work. And now I have learned that if I would quit my job or get divorced, I could get some additional scholarship type stuff.
1: Isn't that
0: go,
1: crazy?
0: But since... I'm thinking seriously about restarting my DJ
1: there
0: business.
1: There you go. Yeah.
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5: Thank you, singing people. Still working. The last crash we gave you, 400 block of 35th Street in Kanawha City. 64 eastbound traffic starting to thin out real nicely. Still a good steady flow from Montrose up to the Oakwood Bridge and then onto the split, but not bumper to bumper like it was 15 or 20 minutes ago. So we're making progress there. We'll keep you updated with everything. Good morning. It's 8:21 in the traffic center at 97.5 WQBE.

Today's country, your 24 karat favorites. Oh, there she is. Now, this is not the cue to call. We got those touchdowns coming up today, but I am getting excited to do that. Real excited to have Ella coming to town. WQB.

0: Did you ever watch Stranger Things?
1: Yes.
0: Tell me that the background doesn't sound like it.
1: Oh, it does. You're right. Oh, I love that song.
0: I know. I'm giddy that the big
1: every one
0: news,
1: of her songs. It's hit after hit.
0: I know.
1: I mean, I always look forward to it when she comes on.
0: Ellen Langley, there's big news that just broke all over the nation. You even had in country
1: right,
0: news.
1: That she was

0: adding the 21.
1: She's adding extra shows.
0: That's significant.
1: You realize that's because we were like, hey.
0: Right.
1: What about
0: us? For her to come to our smaller town, I mean, that just really means a lot. Yep. You know, because they could go to bigger venues and make more money. But to come here, it just means a lot for the people of Charleston.
1: And I'll give a shout out to the Civic Center for making this happen. You
0: Without
1: know
0: a doubt.
1: What? How big that is that, like, hey. We can move things around and make this happen.
0: Yes, way to make it happen.
1: By the way, we will have the thanks for choosing WQBE Touchtones coming up here. I'm going to spill the beans. I'm going to give them away today.
0: Oh.
1: Then again, I'm on like all week in weird times, so that really doesn't
0: Just
1: narrow it down for
0: Ed.
1: You. I will. Jason got to do it yesterday. Of course, Jason got to do it in Billy's time slot because
0: nice.
1: Billy's on vacation.
0: Because he doesn't ever
1: week.
0: Get to do that too often.
1: Yeah,
0: so,
1: so
0: that's great.
1: Now we have that. We also have the Rock the Country, you know, all this good stuff coming up. But we'll get to that. I guess right now we better get to the newsroom.
0: We're out with Jen Austin. Here's what's trending now. A juvenile has died following a motocross crash in Mason County. The accident happened Sunday morning during practice at Mason Motocross. A helicopter was called in, but the child was taken by ambulance to a hospital and later died from their injuries. Scheduled races were canceled following the crash. Motocross is an off-road motorcycle racing sport where riders compete on enclosed outdoor circuits featuring natural terrain, dirt, steep hills, sharp turns, and man-made obstacles. A man accused of killing four family members in Elkview when he was 16 has pleaded guilty. Gavin Smith admitted Monday to one count of first-degree murder and three counts of second-degree murder after his original convictions were overturned last year by the West Virginia Supreme Court over improper jury instructions. Under the plea deal, Smith will serve a life sentence plus concurrent 40-year terms. Prosecutors say Smith killed his mother, stepfather, and two brothers in December 2020. Smith had been set for a second trial before reaching that agreement. The 2026 Miss West Virginia pageant wrapped up at the Airborne Event Center in Martinsburg over the weekend with Elizabeth Romanek crowned Miss West Virginia. Romanek is from Wheeling and competed in the pageant under the local title of Miss Morgantown. Zoe Little was crowned Miss West Virginia's teen. Both will move on to represent the Mountain State on the national stage at the Miss America pageants in September. And with last night's storms, flash flooding hit southern West Virginia. There were flash flood warnings for Mingo County, Logan County, and Boone County. 3 to 6 inches of rain caused streams and creeks to rise rapidly, and emergency crews responded to water rescues in Mingo County. While reports of flooded homes, washed out bridges, mudslides, and impassable roads came in across the region. Today's weather looks clear, high of 77 and 81 on Wednesday. But if you do come across high water, a reminder, don't try to drive through it. Turn around instead. I'm Jen Austin on 97.5 WQBE.
2: Hey, good morning. I'm Peter Roll, just Alan Archer. It's still a 30% chance of ongoing rain here this morning. Tapers off midday. Partly cloudy to cloudy with the high temperature at 78. And tonight, skies are fair. Ooh, nice and cool. Low 55. Tomorrow, sunny. Humidities are low. Temperatures are a little bit warmer, but a very nice day Wednesday with a high of 82. Thursday, we'll cloud up late with a high of 89. Then comes the rain. 65% chance of heavy Thursday night storms. Friday, it's a 75% chance of rain and storms. And more wet weather over the weekend with highs in the humid 80s. Lows at night, 68. I'm meteorologist Ellen Archer, the weather station, 97.5 WQBE.

0: gonna love you.
1: Cody Johnson, Carrie Underwood. Love hanging out with you. Boy, it's going to be a busy weekend. Now, tomorrow you were...
2: Yeah, you're not kidding. I'm going to be at the Go Mart over in Huntington, and this is our final Parker McCollum ticket stop. Parker McCollum is going to be over at the Marshall Health Network Arena on August the 20th. So I'll be over at the Go Mart. It's located right off of Route 60 in Huntington, and we'll have a pair of tickets to see Parker. We'll be there from noon to 2. You don't have to be present to win. You can just stop on by, fill out the form. We'll call you at 2 o'clock. We'll make sure you get those tickets. Yeah. But it's going to be a fantastic show.
1: You and ACM. Glenna always have fun.
2: Oh my God, I love Glenna. She is a blast. She brings the fun, honestly. So I always have a great time with her. But same with you. You're going to be out this weekend.
1: Actually, I'm looking forward to this. We had such a blast. No pun intended, but I guess it makes sense. I really didn't plan that. We had a blast at Nitro Fireworks.
2: There was a spark in your eye.
1: We're going to be back this Saturday for that half-off sale.
2: Nice.
1: And that place is massive.
2: Now, you guys did not walk out empty-handed last Saturday.
1: No,
2: Your wife had a lot of fun, didn't she?
1: My wife is a pyro. And usually, if you guys know me, when we're out doing concerts or stuff like that, she usually doesn't come around because she's like, he's going to do that thing. He's going to talk to everybody but me.
2: She wanted to be at this one.
1: She was like standing there going, We don't have any fireworks this year, and they hooked her up too.
2: I mean,
1: they've got that. And then once you do that, you actually become like one of their VIPs, and you even get more discounts. Afterwards.
2: I'm blown away at all of the.
1: See, you said
2: I did it too, and I didn't even mean to on that one.
1: You did it too.
2: At all of the stuff that they have, I mean, it just from the sparklers to I love those things that you throw on the ground that pop up real, you can throw at people's feet. Oh, I love those. That was so much fun.
1: Oh, you're the They've got all that stuff too. Do you even know what a mortar is?
2: No, I don't.
1: Okay, you are a lightweight. now, they have all of your stuff too.
2: I'm just the bottle rocket
1: but
2: girl.
1: But this is where you go if you want to be that one.

0: in the neighborhood that everybody thinks.
1: Everybody comes to your house.
0: Yeah. They've got all of that. And then we go from that over to movie night Saturday in Eleanor. We do have one more movie night in Eleanor. I did try to talk the guys into letting me bring some of the fireworks to that, but no. Now that will be fun by itself. The giant three-story tall outdoor movie screen will be set up over, you know, this is where we did the baseball stuff last time.
1: Right. So this one is October Sky.
0: This is
1: October
0: Sky. Which
1: is about the West Virginia guy. Okay.
0: There you go. Homer Hickam. And it's a very inspirational, good movie. But we were talking about the next one because we were going to do two out there. And we're coming town to town. We've got St. Albans planned. We've got South Charleston stuff. We're moving it all over this summer. But we were like looking at the sky that night going, that would be so cool out here in the outfield.
1: You're not kidding.
0: On the baseball field.
1: What a great place to go see a movie. Yeah.
0: So your weekend is full of stuff to do.
2: Vendors!
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0: You know, I play that just for you for tomorrow's
1: loving that
0: ticket
1: song.
0: Giveaway.
1: Definitely. Thank you.
0: All right. John Farney right now. A little dirt on my boots. WQBE.

0: lots of sauce on my chin. See what I did there, right?
1: That's a good thing.
0: Speaking of pizza, you got one for me?
1: Yes, I do. Let's see if we can get a hold of Lacey Riggs. She works with Marshall Health OBGYN over in Scott Depot.
0: Thanks. I think this is it. This might be a personal cell. I don't know.
2: Hi. If you record your name and reason for calling, I'll see if this person is available.
0: Lacey Riggs.
1: WQBE.
2: Thanks. Please stay on. Hello.
1: We were hoping we would get you.
0: I'm sorry. That's funny because we had to record a message to get to you. That's pretty slick. And it was like, what do we do?
3: Yeah, I did an update on my phone and it screens everybody and I don't know how to turn it off.
1: Oh, that's funny.
0: Wait a minute. That means we passed the screening process. This is it.
1: We want to talk to you about your extended warranty on your car insurance.
0: I want to talk to you about a pizza party on Friday.
3: Heck yeah.
1: All right.
0: So, Lacey, you're over at Marshall Health. You need to talk about this
1: part. It makes him sweat when I even say those letters.
0: Yeah, for men, this is an awkward conversation. So I'm going to let you and Jess talk, okay? Although, I got to say this. My wife's old...
1: Doctor.
0: Yeah, doctor. They always listened on the job, and one day I gave a shout-out to them listening at the OBGYN while he was with my wife. That was kind of a very awkward moment. Hey, so you all listen at work over there?
3: Yes.
0: Well, how about we bring you pizza this Friday, a big Gino's pizza party?
3: Yes, absolutely. It'll be great.
0: Thanks so much. What's your favorite radio station?
3: WQBE.
4: 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Injured?
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6: Thank you, singing people. Not too bad of a drive-in this morning so far. You got one fender bender they're working with. That is in the 400 block of 35th Street in Kanawha City. 64 eastbound traffic has thinned out to not nearly nothing, but a whole lot thinner than it was just 15, 20 minutes, 30 minutes ago. So no trouble spots on the big roads anywhere. We'll keep you updated with everything. Good morning. It's about 8:54 now in the traffic center at 97.5 WQBE.

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0: She got emotional on TV again. I'm Dave Anthony, Fox News. Savannah Guthrie choked up on the NBC Today show with the latest update on her missing mother, Nancy.
1: I wanted to just take the opportunity to ask people to really to beg people to come forward. Somebody knows something. We are in agony.
0: As we find out, one of the ransom notes after her mother was kidnapped from her Arizona home months ago reported that Nancy died.
2: The second note sent to media outlets in February following the disappearance of Nancy Guthrie is believed to have said she was, quote, buried with nature. It followed the first note that said she was safe and demanded a ransom of millions of dollars in cryptocurrency in return for Guthrie, who was the 84-year-old mother of Today's Show co-anchor Savannah Guthrie. News outlets agreed to a request by law enforcement not to report on the contents of the notes while they investigated.
0: That's Fox's Tanya J. Powers. Iran is disputing what the U.S. is saying about the weekend talks in Switzerland, denying they agreed to allow nuclear inspectors into the country. But President Trump insists they did, adding they can't be allowed to have weapons.
3: If Iran doesn't live up to their agreement, or if they're not behaving, I will do what I have to do.
4: Over the next 60 days, they'll be resolving Iran's nuclear program and the issues surrounding it while keeping the Strait of Hormuz open. With the initial agreement in place, millions of barrels of crude oil are leaving the Persian Gulf each day.
0: Fox's Trey Yingston, Tel Aviv. Iran also insists today it can spend the money the U.S. unfreezes however it wants. But on Truth Social, the president posted this morning, funds the U.S. is releasing for Iran will be controlled by the U.S. and used to buy food and medical supplies exclusively from the U.S. It's primary day in Utah and Maryland and New York, where several socialist and progressive candidates are hoping to follow Zoran Mamdani's lead after he was elected socialist mayor of New York City.
5: We're doing that again because this movement is unstoppable.
0: Claire Valdez has Mamdani's support. So do several others in races for seats in Congress. There are runoffs today in South Carolina, too. 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
6: I'm meteorologist Alan Archer. Rain is now coming to an end here this morning. Before then, clearing out late in the day. Humidities are dropping on northwesterly winds 10 to 15 miles an hour and a high of 78. Tonight, fair and cooler at 55. Tomorrow, it's a partly sunny high of 82. I'll move ahead towards Thursday, partly sunny, warmer, high of 89. And then here comes a series of rainmaking disturbances for Thursday night all the way through the weekend, with highs in the 80s, lows in the upper 60s, humid, and we'll wind up with showers and thunder showers, especially strong on Friday into Saturday. I'm meteorologist Alan Archer at the weather station, 97.5 WQBE.
7: I really got to stop sharing this stuff with you because I'm desperately trying to find today's lunchtime trivia question, right?
8: Oh, no. You have any ideas?
7: But I came up on something that was kind of cool. Rome wasn't built in a day.
8: Right. Okay, that's a well-known saying.
7: Okay, but that's not all of it.
8: There's more to that saying?
7: Yeah, there's so many of these, but it burned in one.
8: Oh, I didn't know that.
7: Curiosity what?
8: Killed the cat.
7: But satisfaction brought it back. That's the whole quote.
8: Yeah.
7: There's all these. Here's another one. The early bird catches the worm, but the second mouse catches the cheese.
8: So I never heard those other parts.
7: This is us. We're impatient. We leave half of it out. An eye for an eye. You've always heard eye for
8: yes,
7: an eye?
8: Yes, eye for an eye.
7: An eye for an eye will only make the whole world go blind.
8: Oh.
7: Okay. Bird of a feather.
8: Flock together.
7: Until the cat comes. Great minds
8: think alike,
7: though fools seldom differ. All of these things
8: I had no
7: are
8: idea.
7: The full.

0: humble and kind Tim McGraw. Today's country, your 24 karat favorites. Morning. We got all kinds of winning coming up. More chance to win concert tickets. The rock, the country song of the day is coming up. And also the big country news with Ella Langley. We got our thanks for choosing WQB Touchstones to win tickets for that as well. Speaking of country news, better see what's going on with Jess.
1: Yes, Waylon Jennings' son Shooter, he's been making sure unheard songs from his dad's vault see the light of day. The upcoming second installment of Three Project is called Diamonds, and the title track was released last week. It was recorded in December of 1978 and features the late Glenn Campbell on guitar. Shooter says it's one of his favorite songs his dad has ever recorded, and that's why it's the title track on the album. I look forward to hearing that one. And Chris Young is counting his blessings after the plane that he was on suffered a brake failure while flying to Nashville to celebrate Father's Day with his dad. The country singer shared that the plane landed safely thanks to the quick action of the pilots, along with help from the fire department waiting on the ground. Brake failure on the plane. Luckily, he had some amazing pilots and ended up that they landed safely. Young wrote on social media, he also thanked God, the firefighters, and the flight crew. Oh, that is so scary. 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

0: Just like Jesse, heart of gold, painted you pretty. So I say pretty. It's not pretty, it's pretty.
1: Oh, got to make it that country accent.
0: Hurricane, so I was reading this... not hurricane.
1: Yeah, no, there you go.
0: Actually, it should be hurricane.
1: So I was reading this story, okay. And it was about this guy who was on his camping trip in California, and he dropped his sunglasses into the sewage tank. And he went to retrieve them. Yeah. Well, it was like a sewage tank that was underneath the toilet of the campground.
0: Okay.
1: So he went in to retrieve it and he fell in.
0: Oh.
1: He was stuck there for a good 10 to 15 minutes before he was rescued out and they had to, of course, rinse him off. But it had me thinking, you know, a lot of these concerts, I know you camp a lot, you go to a lot of concerts. We've got Fairs Festival and they're always put out the porta potties, right? I know that people have dropped phones. I know people have dropped sunglasses. What have you dropped that you would actually go in and retrieve? Have you ever retrieved something out of one of these?
2: I have.
1: Oh, my God. Are you serious? Honestly makes me want to vomit when I think about this.
0: Several things pop in my head because this is a weird week for me because it's the first time in like 20-some years I've not taken kids to summer camp as a scoutmaster.
1: True.
0: So
1: okay.
0: I've been a scoutmaster for a very long time. Finally turning it over to a few other people. But I remember one camp we had this girl named Kimmy. And she dropped a brand new iPhone down in one.
1: Oh, my goodness.
0: And, I mean, it just went plop. And it was like,
1: Yeah.
0: That's gone.
1: At that point, I'm sorry.
0: No.
1: You have to.
0: No.
1: Was it a phone?
0: It wasn't a phone. Okay.
1: So I'm thinking, like, if you're pulling your pants down, usually what's in your back pocket.
0: Well, here's the thing. At a particular scout camp, you're not allowed to wear your hats in the dining hall.
1: Okay,
0: you always have to take off your hats. Otherwise, you would have to sing a song to get your hat back.
1: Oh.
0: Okay. So what you typically would do is you would take your hat and you would stick it down the back of your pants area.
1: Right.
0: You know, so you could sit at the dining hall and eat. Well, I've had this one particular hat that is the hat that I've always had.
1: Okay.
0: And, it was like first week of camp and blah, blah, blah, blah. So after breakfast, after everything, went around and was making sure all the kids got to their stations and their merit badges and all of this stuff. And then I realized this bald spot on my head was getting sunburned.
1: Okay.
0: And I didn't know where my hat was.
1: So it's not in your back pocket anymore.
0: It's not really back pocket. It's like right there on your butt. You stick it in. So. Because you can't lay your hat on the table or anything like that. So I start going around like everywhere I'd been. Nope, not at the archery range. Nope, not at the zip lines. Nope, not over here at the canoes. And I'm like, where did I put this thing? And then it dawned on me, I had stopped at a Kaibo.
1: Oh, no.
0: And I was like, and I said Kaibo. That's what they called those outhouses.
1: Okay.
0: And I'm like, oh. Well, that makes sense because
1: it would have flipped out.
0: I would have flipped out. So I go up there looking to find it on the floor. Nope.
1: It
0: not
1: fell
0: there.
1: In the hole.
0: And I didn't think it could possibly be. And I'd look in the hole.
1: Oh.
0: And you don't understand. This one's been with me a very long time.
1: I get it. But at some point, you've got to say, it's time for a new hat.
0: It was very easy. It was simple.
1: Do you still have this hat?
0: I do, but that's because the only thing that I had on my person that meant more to me than the hat was my pocket knife that my granddad had gave me. So I strategically held the knife, aimed right down the hole, and dropped the knife on top of the hat. And it worked.
1: Sounds like a bunch of crap to me.
0: No, it worked. Because there was no way I was going in that hole for just the hat.
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4: And good morning, I'm Peter Rollins.

Alan Archer. It's still a 30% chance of ongoing rain here this morning. Tapers off midday. Partly cloudy to cloudy with the high temperature at 78. And tonight, skies are fair. Ooh, nice and cool. Low 55. Tomorrow, sunny. Humidities are low. Temperatures are a little bit warmer, but a very nice day Wednesday with a high of 82. Thursday, we'll cloud up late with a high of 89. Then comes the rain. 65% chance of heavy Thursday night storms. Friday, it's a 75% chance of rain and storms. And more wet weather over the weekend with highs in the humid 80s. Lows at night, 68. I'm meteorologist Alan Archer, the weather station, 97.5 WQBE.

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still chasing you. That is Morgan Wallen, Today's Country. Your 24 Curate favorites. Oh, I like this one. Jess likes this one. She's already dancing in the corner. Flatland Cavalry.

0: I don't know why I like that song so much.
1: I need to learn to play the fiddle. I mean, I just...
0: Okay, but you realize it's a song that you're like, oh, I love that, I love that. And yes. It's like, the song's about you're never coming back. It well, should be a sad it, song,
1: I,
0: and it's like,
1: I don't
0: oh,
1: even know.
0: I'm
1: just singing
0: like
1: the beat.
0: Right along to it. It's Flatland Calvary, 97.5 WQBE. Well, I guess you're about to leave me, aren't you?
1: Yes, I am. Okay. So we wanted to cover a couple last-minute things here.
0: Hang out. Oh, yeah. Google is heading to Hollywood. This is these... She always hands over these things that we never got around to talk about today. So this one, Google is heading to Hollywood with $75 million investment in one of the hottest movie studios around. Tech giant teaming up with A24. Oh, that's that AI
1: It's the AI, yes. That's crazy to me.
0: Let's see. I actually thought the biggest Hollywood news was that they're making a new Powerpuff Girls movie, but... Okay.
1: This might be second then.
0: Okay. What else?
1: And thousands of international soccer fans have been coming to America for the World Cup. So now people are joking about going out of town and gaining the FIFA 15. So like the college 15, you know, where you drink all the beer.
0: Mm-hmm.
1: Thanks to our barbecue, pizza, and of course, ranch dressing. Everybody's gaining weight.
0: Here's another thing we didn't talk about this morning on the Morning Air Show. America's love affair with beer. Is they're saying is going flat. New numbers are showing that beer sales fell 3% last year. Breweries are seeing the lowest amount of beer consumption in decades.
1: Uh-oh.
0: So they're saying that people are reaching for the non-alcoholic drinks. See, I think that's
1: See, this was before soccer, though. Now that we're getting into the elimination round, I think that's going to pick up 3%.
0: I think this is cause and effect for legalizing certain things personally. But anyway, I don't know.
1: Let everybody know, Amazon Prime Day kicks off today. It is a 3-long-day event.
0: Wait
1: so make sure you get your Christmas shopping done now.
0: Wait a minute. This is the last minute things we didn't get to news.
1: Well,
0: you were talking about that
1: this morning. We need to prepare
0: for
1: this. This is big time.
0: Something tells me you're...
1: Don't look on my desk.
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2: An update in the Nancy Guthrie case. I'm Dave Anthony, Fox News, and it is difficult for her daughter, Savannah, who got choked up on NBC's Today Show.
3: We are in agony. We cannot be at peace.
2: Asking again for the public's health, saying someone knows something about her mother's kidnapping from her Arizona home more than 4 months ago. As we learn more about the ransom notes the family got in February, the first one demanded money, the second one...
4: Read that Nancy Guthrie had passed away after being taken from her home. Sources tell Fox the wording is believed to have read that Nancy Guthrie was buried with nature. Law enforcement has not confirmed whether the original notes are authentic, but we are told the messages are treated as if they're real.
2: That's Fox's Matt Finn. President Trump keeps insisting talks with Iran are going well. Writing on Truth Social this morning, despite false statements from Iran, they did agree to high-level nuclear inspections as the president pushes to prevent Iran from having weapons. The president also wrote money the U.S. is releasing for Iran will be controlled by the U.S. for Iran to buy American food and medical supplies. Iran also disputes that, saying they'll spend it how they want. Republican Senator Tim Sheehy tells Fox,
5: they're not going to use it to rebuild their country. They're going to use it for bullets, bombs, rockets, suicide vests, and to broadly kill Americans and kill Israelis.
2: And Fox's Trey Yingst reports from Tel Aviv.
6: We have seen a reduction in the tension between Israel and Hezbollah, another key point in this broader memorandum of understanding. The Israelis say they did take some action against Hezbollah gunmen earlier today that were threatening their forces.
2: Iran-backed Hezbollah claims Israel shot at civilians and breached the ceasefire. The president also posted this morning the Strait of Hormuz is open. There was record oil shipping yesterday, 19 million barrels, and oil prices are down again 1%, continuing to fall from the surge during the conflict on Wall Street, though. The sell-off, the Nasdaq's down more than 300 points. Later today, the president goes to Pennsylvania touting American manufacturing at a Mack truck assembly plant, the same one President Biden went to 5 years ago, promoting his manufacturing policies. 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

0: She's every woman known as Garth on 97.5 WQBE, today's country. Your 24 karat favorites. Man, all kinds of ways to win tickets today. We get to rock the country song of the day. That's coming up. Announced that about 7:15 this morning on the Morning Air Show. Also, yesterday's big announcement about Ella coming to Charleston, making national news that, yeah, she did add some more shows, and you betcha we got one. That show is going to be Saturday, September the 12th. 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I am right here. 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

0: today's country. Your 24-karat favorite, Alexandra Kay. It's straight for the hearts. New music first right here with the Rabbit. We'll check in with Al Archer. Looks like the rain may just about be done this afternoon. Looking pretty good. I'll let Archer tell you about the rest of the week next.
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2: And good morning, I'm Peter Roth, it's Alan Archer. It's still a 30% chance of ongoing rain here this morning. Tapers off midday, partly cloudy with the high temperature at 78. And tonight, skies are fair. Ooh, nice and cool. Low 55. Tomorrow, sunny. Humidities are low. Temperatures are a little bit warmer, but a very nice day Wednesday with a high of 82. Thursday, we'll cloud up late with a high of 89. Then comes the rain. 65% chance of heavy Thursday night storms. Friday, it's a 75% chance of rain and storms. And more wet weather over the weekend with highs in the humid 80s. Lows at night, 68. I'm meteorologist Alan Archer, the weather station, 97.5 WQBE.

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0: funny it is you. That is Chris Jansen right here with your rabbits. 97.5 WQBE. This weekend, getting excited. We get another big movie night. And we just had a drive-in. We are going back to Eleanor for one more big night out there. And that's going to be this Saturday. That three-story tall outdoor movie screen going to be set up right there on the ball field at GW Middle School. In fact, that's really convenient. There's a lot of parking there. You've got a beautiful location. You're actually on the field. You bring your blankets and lawn chairs, and right in the outfield, we're going to have that monster movie screen set up. Not a little something-something, but the three-story tall, big, giant, enormous thing. We're going to be showing October Sky. Now, just like a drive-in, just like movies outside, it starts at dark. So get there before the sun sets, get your blankets, get your lawn chairs. They will have their concession stands and stuff open for you as well. So take advantage of it. Another free night under the stars. Very inspirational movie. Everybody in West Virginia should at least see this one too. October Sky this Saturday with the town of Eleanor and WQBE.
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1: Iran will comply or battle in the negotiations. I'm Dave Anthony, Fox News. President Trump posted that this morning on Truth Social, adding the U.S. will ensure nuclear honesty from Iran in preventing them from getting weapons.
2: After Vice President Vance said Iran had agreed to allow U.N. inspectors into the country, today a spokesman from Iran's foreign ministry said that is false. Last week, Vance said the U.S. won't give the Iranians anything if they don't make commitments that he wants over its nuclear program.
1: Fox's Lucas Tomlin said at the White House, the president also wrote in his post, the U.S. will control any money given to Iran for them to buy American food and medical supplies. Iran disputes that, saying they'll spend it how they want. Republican Senator Tim Sheehy tells Fox.
3: Negotiations with Iran hope don't float. We can't trust them to do what they say they're going to do. We need to make sure there are concrete safeguards wherein we control those funds. For example, if we're going to unfreeze funds, we don't give it to the Iranians and hope they buy American farm goods.
1: Speaking of money,
4: an official request has not yet been made by the White House, but Pentagon officials have told senators they will need about $80 billion in supplemental spending to cover the cost of the U.S. campaign against Iran. That comes on top of an already large increase in proposed defense spending, $1.5 trillion for the upcoming fiscal year.
1: Fox's Jared Halpern at the White House. We expect an update from the Justice Department, getting it now on another health care fraud crackdown. The Wall Street Journal reports there are about 450 people facing charges in Medicaid and hospice fraud totaling $6.5 billion. Another emotional plea from Savannah Guthrie this morning for someone who knows something to come forward in the search for a missing mother.
5: So no matter how much I try to come out here every day and smile and find that joy, and I will, I promise I will. This is a moment to tell you that we need your help.
1: Saying on NBC's Today Show, she's in agony. Mid the update we're getting on the second ransom note the family got back in February after mother was kidnapped. It said Nancy Guthrie's dead and buried in nature. 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

another show I can't wait to see in the capital city. Charles Wesley Godwin, Today's Country, your 24 karat favorites. Got another round of lunchtime trivia coming up here at noon. This one's going to help you get ready for the 4th of July. Or, you know, I say that any event, but I love grilling and chilling on the 4th if possible. 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

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It's After Midnight. Right here with your rabbits, 97.5 WQBE. Easy to Love. It's Dustin Lynch, WQBE.

0: Easy to love, Dustin Lynch. Easy to win today. Well, lunchtime trivia may not be that easy, but that's a great prize. I do have another $25 gift certificate to Johnny's Meat Market coming up, but concert tickets pretty darn easy. If you heard the song of the day for the Rock the Country Tour, that is coming. We'll give you chances to go to that big two-day fest that has not played yet. And then a real easy way to win, but this one is very popular today. Listen up for the Thanks for Choosing WQBE Touchtones. That's going to play at some point. In fact, I spilled the beans and told everybody I'm going to do it. Won't keep you too long. Give you a chance to score those Ella Langley tickets, and that's before those things even go on sale. The show's going to be September the 12th. Just got added to the last minute. It didn't even look like this was going to happen, and then bang, Ella added some more shows, and we got it. So I'm going to be giving you a chance to win those. They go on sale this Friday. We'll have all that stuff at WQBE.com, but your chance to win them before they go on sale today.
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4: I'm meteorologist Alan Archer. Rain is now coming to an end here this morning. Before then, clearing out late in the day, humidities are dropping on northwesterly winds 10 to 15 miles an hour and a high of 78. Tonight, fair and cooler at 55. Tomorrow, it's a partly sunny high of 82. I'll move ahead towards Thursday, partly sunny, warmer, high of 89. And then here comes a series of rainmaking disturbances for Thursday night, all the way through the weekend, with highs in the 80s, lows in the upper 60s, humid, and we'll wind up with showers and thunder showers, especially strong on Friday into Saturday. I'm meteorologist Alan Archer at the weather station, 97.5 WQBE.

Same move. Mitchell 10 Penny with WQBE. More big winning on the way. Stand by. 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

See? He's being brutally honest. Toby Keith on 97.5 WQBE, Capital Cities number one. Well, get the latest from Fox coming up. Keep you up to date here as we roll into the noon hour. Also, we'll pick on your brain a little and have another fun round of lunchtime trivia. I don't know if I like this one or it makes me mad or what, but we'll get to the bottom of it and give you a chance to win some goodies, a $25 gift certificate to Johnny's Fresh Meat Market. Coming up, hang on. It's deer season.

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2: A record fraud crackdown. I'm Lisa Brady, Fox News. More than 450 people now charged across the U.S. in just the past 2 weeks for schemes totaling more than $6 billion in fraud. And Assistant Attorney General Colin McDonald says it's more than just stealing taxpayer dollars.
3: Our sick, needy, and elderly, placing their faith in the gift of medicine, were neglected, ignored, and used for personal profit.
2: Health Secretary Robert F. Kennedy Jr. says the goal now is to stop and prevent fraud. He says under the previous administration, it was pay first, then chase.
4: And when I ask people the careers at HHS, how could you do this? This is crazy, because of course we never claw back anything. They said that they were told to focus on enrollment and not fraud.
2: One of the latest defendants charged with hospice fraud is accused of buying a Rolls Royce while using names from coroners to make it appear he was treating actual patients who were dying. An evacuation plan underway for some 11,000 seafarers stranded around the Strait of Hormuz. A UN agency just announcing it, saying the large-scale operation will be a coordinated effort involving Iran, Oman, the U.S., and others to help get ships through the strait. This as a ceasefire continues while the U.S. and Iran negotiate a longer-term deal, though there's already disagreement on progress made so far.
5: Now, True Social, the president saying that Iran will not get any money that can be used to sow chaos in the Middle East again. He adds that the money and or sanctions that the U.S. Treasury is releasing goes in escrow controlled by the USA and will be used for the purchase of food and medical supplies exclusively.

0: from the United States, including corn, wheat, and soybeans from our great American farmers. Now, in the Oval Office yesterday, the president says that his red lines will be met.
1: Fox Business's Edward Lawrence. Iran says it will control spending, also disputing any agreement yet on allowing UN nuclear inspectors to return. 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
2: And away we go. Time for Lunchtime Trivia. 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Take advantage of all these specials they offer. 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It's all fresh. 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And schedule when you want to go pick it up. Now, if you are doing this for the 4th, keep in mind you need to pick it up by Friday, July the 3rd, but they'll have everything ready for you. All right, let's get to today's question. Here we go. I'm going to show my age a little bit on this one because there's a lot of things about the 80s that I miss. So if you were alive and enjoyed the 80s, you might know this, you might not. Did you know that these stopped working after the 80s? The last time you could actually do this was in the 80s. By 1990s, the 90s, and even now, no. Now, you might think they're working, but they're not working. You might think you're still living back in the 80s, but no. No, it's not wearing that particular shirt or jams pants or something like that. Or wait, those were shorts. Never mind. Any idea? It was something you could do in the 80s that you can't do today, okay? Even though you might think you can. 304-344-9700, 800-222-3697. We'll go to the phones, see if we can figure out this one. I bet we're going to get some good guesses on this. All right, let's see. For those of you who remember the 80s, there was something you could do then that you can't do now. Any idea what it is? Give it a shot and go!

0: Today's country, your 24 karat favorites, lunchtime trivia, my favorite time of the day. Y'all's guesses make this fun. Thank you for that, by the way. Got a great prize for you. We're going to send you out to Johnny's Fresh Meat Market. Must be time for grilling. Woohoo! 4th of July, right around the corner. You want to load up? You got a big something-something? Definitely check out Johnny's. I mean, check out Johnny's anytime for... I assume you eat meat other than just the 4th. But if you want some of those big package deals, place your orders. Get those in. In fact... Here, I'll give you their number. Now, don't call this number for trivia or you'll drive nuts. They're doing business. Their number, 304-342-0224. Okay, now my number to win this, 304-344-9700-800-222-3697. Back in the 80s, we could do something that you may think you can do now, but you can't, okay? Another reason I love the 80s. I don't know. This is kind of an important thing, but any idea what it could be? Lunchtime trivia. Hey.
1: Is it a Walkman?
0: Is it what? A Walkman?
1: Yes.
0: Good guess. I do remember Walkmans, and I'm sure in a box of stuff that I should have taken to the mountain mission, I still have one of those. No, it has nothing to do with a Walkman or anything like that, okay?
1: Okay, thank you.
2: Is it something to do with the phone? Analog?
0: No, nothing to do with your telephone.
3: Is it smoking in restaurants?
0: I couldn't argue with that, but no. This is something that people think they still can do, but they haven't been able to do this since back in the 80s. And most of us know we can't smoke in a restaurant. So, all right, that's a good clue, though. Something that you think you can do now that you haven't been able to actually do since back in the 80s. If you lived in the 80s, we could do it. You can't.
3: Is it a video cassette recorder?
0: No, nothing to do with videos, nothing to do with cassettes. Now, we did have VHS and cassette decks. In fact, I remember recording the countdown on a cassette tape. Thanks.
1: How about using like the TV?
0: Nothing to do with your TV. It is something sort of tech related that people think they can do today, but they can't. They haven't been able to actually do this since the 80s. You just think you can. Thanks.
1: Okay.

0: When life gets loud, sometimes you gotta get loud right back.
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0: Today's country, your 24 karat favorites, boots off. That is John Party. It's it. Working on lunchtime trivia. 304-344-9700, 800-222-3697. Missed the 80s for several things here. But there was something that we could do back in the 80s that by the 90s you couldn't do. And definitely can't do this today. Even though you think you can. And that part is the big part here. You think you can. But no, you can't. Any idea what this could be? Get it right, and we're going to send you out to Johnny's Fresh Meat Market. Sorry, I choked on that one. A chance to win a $25 gift card. Q, what do you got?
1: Prank calls.
0: Prank calls? Oh, because we have caller ID, huh? Is that what you're saying?
1: That's right.
0: Well, yes. You know, this is neat. I'll just say this. We do not have caller ID here at WQB.
1: Oh. Okay.
0: We did that because in the studio, I cannot tell what number, because some of you, we wouldn't want to win if you were caller 20. No, I'm just playing. Thanks.
1: Thank you. Is it smoking on airplanes?
0: Nothing to do with any bad habits, okay? Or I shouldn't say this, because I kind of got rid of it because it was bad for some people, but no one realizes they really can't do this anymore. You still think you can. It's kind of like a placebo now.
1: I'm walking the stairs up to the Statue of Liberty.
0: Oh, well, if you are walking the stairs, you might not be using this at all. That's a good clue.
2: Driving without a seatbelt.
0: It's nothing you do while driving. It has nothing to do with your cars whatsoever.
3: Is it something like record on a VHS?
0: No, nothing to do with the recordings. Nothing like that. Thanks.
1: How about navigate a map?
0: Nothing to do with maps. You're trying to go somewhere, but no, not really map related.
4: Is it like a, well, I think you like recording off the radio.
0: No, nothing to do with us. Actually, they usually have something else instead of the radio there, but it's kind of annoying. But no.
5: Is it driving a boat without a license?
0: 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Maybe this is something you didn't even know. Because a lot of us still think we can. A lot of us even try. But no, you haven't been able to do this since the 80s. It's even a reason why. We'll get into that. Good luck. $25 gift card up for grabs. Johnny's Fresh Meat Market. You can win. Good luck.
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underneath that little red back door.

0: Liar to Me. 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You'll see some of these big package deals they got. 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You just place your orders and schedule the pickup and you're set. That Land and Sea looks great. Yeah, they got seafood. Budget Buddies, the Budget Stretchers, the Party Packs, the Family Pleasers, the Freezer Stuffer. Yeah, that's one I'd like to load up on. The Gourmet Specials. They got it all over there at Johnny's. Back to the phones and the question. There was something that we could do back in the 80s that people think they still can do today. I'll give you that part. But no, they get end of the 80s was also the end of this actually working. I'll put it that way. And there's reasons why, but you may think that this, and I think that's what's taken us so long. You think this works, but no, it doesn't. You haven't been able to do this since the 80s, if you're in compliance, I guess. 304-344-9700, 800-222-3697. What are we talking about?
1: Well, I have a question first.
0: Okay.
1: If I answer this and get it correct, does that cancel me out for trying to win Ella Langley tickets?
0: You know, that's actually a pretty good question. Here's what we do. 30 days on the same contest or prize. So, let's see. Okay. I'm not giving away Ella tickets right now, so you could still win the Ella tickets. Basically, if you have a birthday and you win the birthday cake, you got to wait 30 days before you can have another birthday. Does that make sense?
1: Yeah. So, I can answer.
0: Yeah. What do you think?
1: I want to say, like, piracy, downloading movies and stuff.
0: Good guess.

0: It's nothing like that. That's not even in the ballpark.
1: Okay.
0: All right. So see, you can still win the Ella tickets coming up, which I need to get a winner because y'all are impatient. You want those Ella Langley tickets. Thanks. Hang in there.
1: Is it to leave the house without being reached because we all have cell phones now?
0: I do miss those days. It was nice fishing on a riverbank and not getting a call every 2 seconds. But no, nothing like that. This is something I doubt you could do in your house anyway, unless you're like a multimillionaire. But I don't know.
2: That man is just doing the twist.
0: No, I can still twist, but it's not music related, all right? No.
2: Is it recorded telephone call?
0: No, nothing to do with recording anything, nothing like that.
1: Is it getting free cable TV with a de-scrambler box?
0: Oh, that's illegal. No, nothing like that. This is something you're not thinking about paying for. You just think that you can do this. And you might even still be trying to do this and think that you are, but you're not. They got rid of it back in the 80s. Actually, like right at 1990, it was gone.
3: I got riding in the back of a pickup.
0: Oh, when you said riding, I thought you were getting close. But no, nothing like that.
2: Going to a drive-in movie or a restaurant?
0: No.
2: How about legally drinking at 18?
0: No, nothing like that, no.
2: You don't have the answer yet?
0: No, I can't. I really think a lot of people don't realize they can't do this. They just think they can, but it's a placebo and they're not doing squat.
2: It would happen to be call collect.
0: No, nothing to do with your phones at all. There usually is a phone nearby, but it's not one that you want to use. I'll give you that. Thanks. You only use that one if you're in trouble. How much clearer could I make this? All right, back to the phones, 304-344-9700, 800-222-3697. We'll check in with Archer coming up next. And I will be giving those Ella tickets away, but I really do have to get a winner on this first, okay? Well, come on.

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2: I'm meteorologist Alan Archer. Rain is now coming to an end here this morning before then clearing out late in the day. Humidities are dropping on northwesterly winds 10 to 15 miles an hour and a high of 78. Tonight, fair and cooler at 55. Tomorrow, it's a partly sunny high of 82. I'll move ahead towards Thursday, partly sunny, warmer, high of 89. And then here comes a series of rainmaking disturbances for Thursday night, all the way through the weekend, with highs in the 80s, lows in the upper 60s, humid, and we'll wind up with showers and thunder showers, especially strong on Friday into Saturday. I'm meteorologist Alan Archer at the weather station, 97.5 WQBE.

0: Right, right. Thanks for taking us on the ride. Goodness, lunch is almost over. I'm still doing lunchtime trivia. I can't give this away. I guess there were so many things we could do back in the 80s we can't do today. But the trick on this one is you still think you can. And so many people still think they can and try and think they are all the time. But no, that's not the case. I guess you could say it's like a placebo effect now, okay? Last time you could do this was the end of the 80s. In fact, they changed it in 1990. And technically, you're not supposed to be able to. If you find one that you can, somebody's breaking some rules, okay? Let's go to the phones. I've got a $25 gift card to Johnny's Fresh Meat Market up for grabs. And guys, I'm telling you, if you've not been over there, you got to check it out. Their meat is phenomenal. And they've got everything. Of course, my favorites, steak, chicken, pork. But they've even got all your exotics as well. They got everything. And check out their website and you'll see these budget packet deals where you can just order those things and grab it and fill up your freezer or get ready for, if you got a bunch of people coming over, they'll have everything ready for you. Check that out as well. All right, back to the phones. We got to get a winner on this because I've got other things to give away. Hint, hint. Q, what do you got?
1: Is it unsupervised roaming?
0: No, no.
2: How about being tracked, like digitally tracked?
0: Digitally tracked? No, nothing like that.
3: Riding the back of a pickup truck?
0: You might be riding and trying to ride a little faster in this, but no.
3: Is it driving in the car without seatbelts?
0: Nothing to do with
3: seatbelts?
0: Nothing to do with your cars at all. In fact, you're not going to find one of these in your car. When you do find one of these, and you still see these, they just don't work. They haven't worked since 1990. You just think they do.
3: Oh,
0: thanks.
3: 1990s.

0: Okay, I'll try again.
1: Riding in the back of a pickup truck.
2: No, nothing to do with cars, transportation. Well, it does transport you from one place to another, but no, nothing to do with your cars or planes or trains or automobiles.
3: Did it open or close the elevator door by pushing the button?
2: Hold on. You're in an elevator. What are you talking about?
3: Either if when you open or close the door by pushing the open door or a closed door button on an elevator.
2: 1990, Americans with Disability Act prevented the close button from actually working. Yes, that's it! Okay, how many times have you been in an elevator and you keep on pressing that dang close the door button?
3: Every time I'm in one.
2: It doesn't work. It's totally dysfunctional. They were disconnected. And it had to do with the Americans with Disability Act. It was passed in 1990. There has to be an exact time for those doors to be open before they can be closed. Now, they haven't taken all the buttons out. And if you are a technician, you can put in a key and then turn them back on so you can use it to work on the door. But as far as you pressing that button does absolutely nothing but light up. That is it. You got it! Congratulations. Now, on this one, I get it when I start thinking about Americans with disabilities and reasons for that. But that's it. I told you, it's like a placebo. It's still there, but you haven't been able to use it since the 80s. Who is this?
4: Chris,
2: you got one, man. I got you some grilling at your place, or however you want to use this. $25 gift card to Johnny's Meat Market. Congratulations.
4: All right, thank you.
2: Thank you. What's your favorite radio station?
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2: President Trump hits the road. Lisa Brady, Fox News. He's due back at a Pennsylvania truck factory he's been to before.
3: The president is generally going to sell the Trump economy, specifically his pro-manufacturing policies, which is crucial to Pennsylvania's Lehigh Valley, where we are today, where this Mack truck manufacturing plant is located, crucial to the local economy. He's also going to be joined by Republican Ryan McKenzie, an incumbent Republican in Congress who's facing a stiff challenge from Democratic candidate Bob Brooks. That is a crucial seat to watch this November.
2: Fox's Nate Foy. The president's scheduled to speak about an hour from now, turning attention to the economy as the U.S. and Iran offer conflicting takes on progress so far in talks on a long-term deal as a ceasefire continues. It's primary day in several states, including New York, where some races pit progressive candidates against incumbent Democrats and other Democrats considered more moderate.
4: The DSA candidates, the Democratic Socialists of America candidates, are amped up. And so I want to walk you through exactly who Zoran Mondani, the mayor of New York City, is endorsing in this race. Daria Lisa Chevalier. You might not have heard of her, and she says that's the point. She is brand new to the scene. Claire Valdez and progressive Brad Lander. Those are the three to watch in this race. The group wants to abolish ICE, cut police funding, and take down the Democratic establishment.
2: Fox's Alexis McAdams. There's another closely watched House race in Utah, and ballots include governor's races in Maryland and South Carolina, where there's a primary runoff between two Trump-backed candidates. A sweeping federal crackdown on health care fraud continues.
5: In certain cases, patients allegedly died while believing they were receiving legitimate medical care from providers who only viewed them as villains.

0: as billing opportunities.
1: Health Secretary Robert F. Kennedy Jr. with a two-week total of more than 450 suspects charged in more than $6 billion worth of fraud. 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
3: 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I'm so sorry. Easy peasy.
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0: That's it! Looking for caller number 20. Hello!
1: Hello!
0: Who is this?
1: This is Leslie.
0: You did it! Leslie, you're caller number 20!
1: Oh my goodness.
0: I was like, are you still there? You need a moment?
1: I can't breathe.
0: That's the way we felt when we were like, wait, they added another show and we got it? Oh!
1: Yes.
0: You just got tickets before they even go on sale. Congratulations.
1: Oh, thank you so much.
0: Well, thank you. Where are you coming from, Leslie?
1: I'm in Charleston right now. At work.
0: All right. Well, we get you a pair of tickets. Go ahead, and as soon as we wrap up, you open up your phone. You mark September the 12th on there all day because you're going to be at the concert for free, you and a guest. Congratulations.
1: Yes, thank you so much.
0: And something tells me that if you don't get the tickets by Friday, by like noon, you're not going to.
1: Right, exactly.
0: Every show that she's had is sold out. In fact, you know, we got that Pikeville show coming up. Beginning next week, we've got a big prize package to give away to send people to that. And I don't even want to tell you how much we had to spend to get that. Plus, we're throwing in hotel and gas cards to get you there. Because we were like, we got to send people to Ella Langley. And then we got our own show. So,
1: yes, exactly.
0: Congrats. You tell me what's your favorite radio station.
1: WQVE.
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6: 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Brantley Gilbert. Leonard Skinner, Riley Green, Boogie Boards and Digging Home, Aaron Lewis, yeah, Gavin Adcock, Lauren Alena, Dylan Carmichael, and many more. Oh, yeah. 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

0: 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Get an update from Archer. I am liking that sunshine we're seeing. I guess he was right, rain ending this morning. We'll see about the rest of the week coming up, get you ready for the weekend and then some with WQBE.
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4: I'm meteorologist Tom Archer. Let's check around your forecast now. No rain showing up on our weather radar. Partly cloudy to cloudy this afternoon. Northwesterlies 10 to 15 miles an hour. The high temperature near 80. Tonight, fair and cool. Low 56. Tomorrow, let's try partly sunny. A southwest breeze warms us to 82. Thursday, partly cloudy in the morning. Cloudy up in the afternoon up to 89. And then here comes the storms from Thursday night all the way through the weekend. Showers and storms with humid highs in the low to mid-80s, lows in the upper 60s. I'm meteorologist Alan Archer at the weather station, 97.5 WQBE.

0: Today's country, your 24 karat favorites, Outskirts. That is Sam Hunt. Congratulations, Leslie. I was talking to her off air, and she's now confused about who do I take with me. She was like, I could do this or this or this. I'm not getting into that. You all figure that out. We do have more chances to win. We have played today's Thanks for Choosing Ella Langley tickets. But we have not played the Song of the Day, and that is for that big Rock the Country two-day Country Fest. So they don't call us your country concert leader for nothing. We've still got those coming up as well. And if that wasn't enough, don't forget tomorrow we got one more Parker McCollum ticket stop with GoMart. We're going to be getting you ready for that show as well. And you know, we haven't even started talking about all the stuff with like Regatta and Putnam County Fair and Jackson County Junior Fair. And it is going to be a busy summer with you, your country concert leader.
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2: The president stays the course. I'm Lisa Brady, Fox News, standing by the framework agreement with Iran as talks with the U.S. continue and sending this message to critics.
3: Well, I think anybody that's been critical of it has to be educated, even if they're friends of mine.
2: President Trump also insisting the American people support the effort.
3: You want to see trouble? Let them have a nuclear weapon. We're doing very well with Iran. They've been decimated. And we're making a deal with them, and we'll see how that all goes.
2: He also disputes Iran's claims that no deal has been made yet on allowing UN nuclear inspectors to return. Iranian officials also contradicting the president's position that unfrozen assets will be subject to oversight and used to buy U.S. farm goods for the Iranian people. The president speaking less than an hour ago as he arrived in Pennsylvania to talk about the U.S. economy at a Mack truck factory. That speech scheduled to begin at this hour. The president also still pushing for the Save America Act ahead of a meeting with Senate Republicans.
3: We have to be able to get proof of citizenship when you vote. Otherwise, we don't have elections. We have to be able to get voter ID. So John is a leader, and hopefully he can get the votes.
2: Referring to Senate Majority Leader John Thune, who has said the votes aren't there at this point to clear a procedural hurdle or to end the filibuster rule, which the president has also called for to eliminate that hurdle. Today, the Senate is set to vote for the 10th time on a war powers resolution aimed at blocking further U.S. military action against Iran. More history made at the World Cup. Portugal's Cristiano Ronaldo just becoming the first player to score in six different World Cup tournaments with a goal in the sixth minute of a match against Uzbekistan, a day after Argentina's captain Lionel Messi broke the record for all-time goals in the tournament with 18. Messi and Ronaldo, the only men to play in six World Cups. 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
1: 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Double it, and you'll come back with nothing.
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0: is MacArthur Hardy, Eric Church on 97.5 WQBE. 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Hey, Saturday, we got another fun, free night for you and your family. We've got one more movie down in Eleanor, and that is happening this weekend, Saturday night. As soon as the sun sets, we start showing it, and this is October sky, but think about it. We're going to be doing it in the ball field. All the lights will be out. We'll be able to stare at the stars and that three-story tall outdoor movie screen to be set up in the outfield. That's going to be cool. Come on out and join us now. We'll be doing a lot of stuff around Eleanor here soon with the Putnam County Fair, but this weekend, come on out and have some fun with us. Absolutely free. Now, they will have their concession stands open, and the last time we did one there, the smell of the hot dogs, that was pretty good. So feel free to bring what you want, but concessions will be there. Blankets, lawn chairs, what I would recommend. If the kids want to bring their ball glove and throw and run the bases before the movie, hey, that's more power to them. Check it out. We'll see you there this weekend. And thanks so much, Eleanor and WQB.
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She looks so pretty when her makeup on. You should hear her talking to her mama on the phone. I love it when she raps to an Eminem.

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0: It's Old Dominion at Memory Lane. Today's country, your 24 karat favorites, getting it done on the workday. Good afternoon. We'll check in with Archer. Update on that mountain air forecast. Beautiful right now. Enjoy. He was talking about some rain coming back later on in the week. I'll let him tell you about that next.
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3: I'm meteorologist Alan Archer. Rain is now coming to an end here this morning. Before then, clearing out late in the day, humidities are dropping on northwesterly winds 10 to 15 miles an hour and a high of 78. Tonight, fair and cooler at 55. Tomorrow, it's a partly sunny high of 82. I'll move ahead towards Thursday, partly sunny, warmer, high of 89. And then here comes a series of rainmaking disturbances for Thursday night, all the way through the weekend, with highs in the 80s, lows in the upper 60s, humid, and we'll wind up with showers and thunder showers, especially strong on Friday into Saturday. I'm meteorologist Alan Archer at the weather station, 97.5 WQBE.

church. 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Write this down. I guess you could text it, but I like his style. George Strait on 97.5

0: down.
1: Did you, by any chance, write down the song of the day this morning?
0: Okay. Okay. Good. Good. You know, we've had the Ella Langley giveaway. Have not given away the tickets for the Rock the Country show, that big weekend, two-day event. We still have those coming up here shortly. I would normally say I leave it for Billy. Billy's actually off this weekend. He's doing his own final vacation, sunnit, you know, that thing. Jason Murphy's coming up. I got a feeling Jason's going to be playing that soon. So hang tight. Another way to win some awesome tickets to another great show right here with your country concert leader.
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1: Conflicting messages from the U.S. and Iran. I'm Lisa Brady, Fox News. The day after Vice President Vance said Iran agreed to let nuclear inspectors return.
2: Senior Iranian officials deny any agreement has been made to allow international nuclear inspectors into the country, contradicting what President Trump says about ongoing negotiations.
3: They're wrong. They know they're wrong. They told us inside, and we have it down 100% inspections. And if they were right, I'd cancel the meetings right now.
2: The president, speaking with reporters in Pennsylvania, says inspectors will be on the ground in Iran at the appropriate time. During a 60-day negotiating period, the U.S. is waiving sanctions on Iran, allowing oil sales. President Trump also says unfrozen assets for Iran will only be used for food and medicine purchases.
1: Fox's Jared Halpern at the White House. The president's in Pennsylvania to focus mainly on the U.S. economy, just taking the stage at a Mack truck factory.
3: In this incredible commonwealth with the proud, hard-working patriots of Lehigh Valley,
1: It's the president's fifth second-term trip to Pennsylvania, joined today by Republican Congressman Ryan McKenzie, who's being challenged by Democratic candidate Bob Brooks. The state Democratic Party chair calls the Republican agenda chaotic, corrupt, and costly.

0: raising and says Pennsylvanians aren't buying it. The governing body for college sports just approving a new eligibility model for Division I athletes aimed at lessening the chaos of the transfer portal era. It limits eligibility to 5 seasons of competition over a 5-year period. The new NCAA rule is set to take effect this fall. It's also included in a Senate bill intended to address numerous concerns about college sports after multiple athletes sued wanting to extend college careers now that revenue sharing and name, image, and likeness deals are allowed. 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

Karen Favorites, 97.5 WQB. It's Jason Murphy. We're live on a Tuesday afternoon. And we got some good stuff to give away later this afternoon. We'll have details of that coming up.

Country, your 24 karat favorites, 97.5 QB. Fear not, we got more chances at Lainey Wilson tickets coming up again tomorrow, starting up live with your morning air show. Here's Dan and Shay now.

our 24 karat favorites, 97.5 WQBE. It's Jason Murphy. Did you see this in the news? So after getting roasted for not supporting the New York Knicks during the NBA playoffs, Elmo came out in full support of Team USA in the World Cup. Yes, Elmo from Sesame Street. But he added, quote, "Elmo loves everybody. Don't make this a thing." Why does Elmo have to support the Knicks? Is Sesame Street based in New York? Why did I not know that? I guess I didn't know that. Welcome.

0: drive away.
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His latest, Land. 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

0: today's country, your 24 karat favorites, 97.5 MQB. Don't forget, we have not played the Rock the Country song of the day just yet. Oh, no, we have not. Of course, we're looking for that Dylan Carmichael I Do For You song. Should be playing sometime before, let's just say before 5 o'clock. Let's just give you that much info. And when you hear it, be caller 20. And you're going to rock the country out there in Boyd County Fairgrounds in July. And what a lineup they got going on. Jelly Roll, Riley Green, Brantley Gilbert, Lauren Alainer, Leonard Skillen, Dylan Carmichael, and more. Of course, that song of the day, going to play again before 5 o'clock. Keep on listening and be caller 20 when you hear it.
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2: I'm meteorologist Tom Archer. Let's check around your forecast now. No rain showing up on our weather radar. Partly cloudy to cloudy this afternoon. Northwesterlies 10 to 15 miles an hour. The high temperature near 80. Tonight, fair and cool. Low 56. Tomorrow, let's try partly sunny. A southwest breeze warms us to 82. Thursday, partly cloudy in the morning. Cloudy up in the afternoon up to 89. And then here comes the storm. From Thursday night all the way through the weekend, showers and storms with humid highs in the low to mid 80s, lows in the upper 60s. I'm meteorologist Alan Archer at the weather station, 97.5 WQBE.

97.5 WQE. Don't forget the Rock the Country concert song of the day coming up before 5 o'clock this afternoon. Also, our first look at traffic this afternoon as we get ready to go home with Bob Hamilton. That is coming up here in just a heartbeat. But I saw this in my prep and I was like, wait, I got to talk about this. So a list of rules. I didn't know this. A list of rules that the Dallas Cowboy cheerleaders must follow include no glitter eyeshadow, no visible tattoos, and no dating NFL players. You know, they are when you talk about the Cowboy cheerleaders, they are by far the most recognizable cheerleaders ever, right? Like, they are, to this day. So, but they even have rules. They even have rules to

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we get there, ready to turn everything around, head back toward home. No recent crashes, no big delays anywhere. We'll keep tabs on everything for you here in the traffic center at 97.5 WQBE.

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2: A renewed warning to Iran. I'm Lisa Brady, Fox News. President Trump saying moments ago the U.S. will have to finish the job if Iran isn't reasonable. But he also says he thinks Iran will do what they have to do.
3: The Iran economy has been crushed and their defense industrial base has been damaged so severely that it'll take them many years to rebuild. Many, many years. And now we're trying to work out a deal that's fair.
2: Sounding an optimistic tone about ongoing talks, even as Iran contradicts some of what the U.S. is saying, including an agreement to allow nuclear inspections to resume. The president speaking at a Mack Trucks plant in Pennsylvania, touting an economic agenda he says is spurring investment and creating jobs. Democrats say it's only costing Americans more money. On the 10th try, the U.S. Senate just passing a war powers resolution already passed by the House, aiming to block further military action against Iran without congressional approval, though it's considered largely symbolic without the force of law. Sentencing day for multiple protesters convicted in the shooting at a Texas immigration center.
4: Eight individuals are sentenced to decades behind bars for last year's armed July 4th attack on the Prairieland ICE detention center in Alvarado, Texas, which resulted in a police officer shot in the neck. Alleged organizer Benjamin Song, who shot and wounded the officer, was sentenced to 100 years in prison. The seven others received terms ranging from 30 to 70 years. Prosecutors calling it domestic terrorism, calling the violence an attack plotted by Antifa operatives, but defense attorneys deny there were Antifa associations, insisting it was just a demonstration with fireworks before gunshots broke out.
2: Fox's Lillian Wu. It's the first Antifa-related sentencing after a Trump executive order designating the group as a domestic terror organization. Stocks finished lower, the Dow down 47 points at the bell after earlier gains. 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

0: cheerleaders last hour and how they have a bunch of rules to abide by, like no glittery eyeliner and, you know, no visible tattoos. You want to make a comment on that? Go ahead. Yeah.
1: The Dallas Cowboy cheerleaders have rules when the Cowboy football team doesn't play by them.
0: See, what you're saying is the cheerleaders have rules, but the Cowboy players don't have to abide by the rules.
1: That's kind of what I'm getting at, yeah.
2: Girl, I never seen you in this town. If you need somebody to show you around, well,

0: this is Tim.
1: Tim! Where are you calling from?
0: I'm calling from St. Albans.
1: Look at you. You're caller 20.
0: Oh, my goodness. Are you kidding me?
1: I'm not playing with you, buddy. You are caller 20. That was the song of the day. Dylan Carmichael, I Do For You. That means you got some tickets on your way, and you are going to rock the country. The Boyd County Fairgrounds with Jelly Roll, Riley Green, Brantley Gilbert, Lauren Elaner, Leonard Skinner, Dylan Carmichael, you just heard from, and more.
0: And you know what? The good Lord's on my side.
1: Yes, he is. Yes, he is.
0: Outstanding.
1: Tim from St. Albans, what radio station made you a winner?
0: Hey, you know what? 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
8: Thank you, singing people. There is one crash, quarter G southbound at Champion Drive in South Charleston. And that is it for crashes. Now, you got pretty heavy traffic already. I-64 westbound around the split and across the Oakwood Bridge, but it's all moving smoothly at this point. We'll keep you updated with everything from the Traffic Center at 97.5 WQBE.

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4: I'm Peter Rogers telling Archer, let's check around your forecast now. No rain showing up on our weather radar. Partly cloudy to cloudy this afternoon. Northwesterlies 10 to 15 miles an hour. The high temperature near 80. Tonight, fair and cool. Low 56. Tomorrow, let's try partly sunny. A southwest breeze warms us to 82. Thursday, partly cloudy in the morning. Cloudy up in the afternoon up to 89. And then here comes the storms from Thursday night all the way through the weekend. Showers and storms with humid highs in the low to mid 80s, lows in the upper 60s. I'm meteorologist Alan Archer at the weather station, 97.5 WQBE.
5: 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You're nothing but a liar. 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

0: Well, the tint guy over there in Nitro is doing something real cool. They're trying to get donations and contributions worked out as they're trying to help the folks impacted by flooding in Boone County on June 22nd and June 23rd. So this is going on from 9 a.m. till 5 p.m. tomorrow on the 24th. And they're looking for cleaning supplies, buckets, food, drink, bottled water, hygiene products, mops, bleach, shovels, anything like that. Now, if you have any questions, you could actually call the tint guy, CJ, good dude, 304-993-9917. You can also see him up on Facebook, but they're trying to help out in a big way, trying to help some folks that were affected by the flood. So there you go. So Check out the tin guy. Also, check out Bob Hamilton. He's up next. Our next look at traffic as we make the way home. Hang on.
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5: Bob Hamilton's traffic is

Injuries, 5300 block of McCorkle Avenue in Spring Hill. That is going to be down past the Dunbar Toll Bridge, down through that area. And they've been on one for a while, Champion Drive, Quarter G southbound in South Charleston. So those are the slow spots right now. Pretty heavy traffic, 64 westbound at Oakwood, but it's all moving smoothly. We'll keep you updated here in the Traffic Center at 97.5 WQBE.

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1: Congress sends a message to the president. I'm Lisa Brady, Fox News. The U.S. Senate passing a war powers resolution on the 10th try. It already passed the House and is aimed at blocking more military action against Iran without approval from lawmakers, though it's considered largely symbolic. Four Republicans voting in favor of the resolution, including Kentucky's Rand Paul. But he tells Fox Business he stands with President Trump on diplomacy.
2: I think they will trade their nuclear program because they have been thoroughly decimated. I don't think they're excited about it, but I think ultimately they will trade their nuclear program. And I think their enriched uranium. There's never been a better time than to have it removed from the country than now.
1: The Senate vote was 50-48 with two Republican senators absent and one Democrat, Pennsylvania's John Fetterman, voting against it. President Trump insisting talks with Iran are going well and that his economic agenda is spurring growth.
3: Right now we have more factories being built, and I mean car factories, AI factories, factories of every type, than we've ever had in the history of our country by three times.
1: Visiting a Mack Trucks plant in Pennsylvania, where he also urged voters to support Congressman Ryan McKenzie, an incumbent Republican being challenged by Democrat Bob Brooks. In primaries today, two incumbent House Democrats are facing progressive challengers, backed by New York City Mayor Zoran Mamdani.
4: What we see in these candidacies is a referendum on whether the kind of leadership we have is the one that is serving the people of the city.
1: The self-proclaimed Democratic Socialist says not just more Democrats, but better ones should be elected. Several House races on the New York ballot, along with another in Utah. Voters are also settling the fall candidates for governor in Maryland and in South Carolina, where both Republicans in a runoff race now have President Trump's support. 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
5: I'm meteorologist Helen Archer. Rain is now coming to an end here this morning. Before then clearing out late in the day, humidities are dropping on northwesterly winds 10 to 15 miles an hour and a high of 78. Tonight, fair and cooler at 55. Tomorrow, it's a partly sunny high of 82. I'll move ahead towards Thursday, partly sunny, warmer, high of 89. And then here comes a series of rainmaking disturbances for Thursday night, all the way through the weekend, with highs in the 80s, lows in the upper 60s, humid, and we'll wind up with showers and thunder showers, especially strong on Friday into Saturday. I'm meteorologist Alan Archer at the weather station, 97.5 WQBE.
6: Thank you, weather dude. I'm Bob Hamilton in the traffic center for WQBE. They have cleared up both of those South Charleston crashes in the last 10 or 15 minutes. So we start fresh here in the 5 o'clock hour. No crashes, no big delays. Good steady flow of traffic westbound around Oakwood, but not anything out of the ordinary, so you're doing well as we get started home. We'll keep you updated from the traffic center here at 97.5 WQBE.

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0: out there in Nitro helping out the flood victims over there in Boone County. You got somebody on line one. Hello.
1: Yeah, I was just going to let you guys know that Jefferson Volunteer Fire Department is also collecting donations for the flood victims out Boone County.
0: That is fantastic. Now, when's that going on?
1: That's going on this evening right now, up until about 6, and then we're going to do it 10 to 6 tomorrow.

0: 97.5 WQBE. How's traffic going? We'll check in with Bob coming up here in just a heartbeat. Get you home safe tonight. And I wanted to make mention of this. I don't know if y'all saw this. Savannah Guthrie, who's been absolutely, all her siblings, just trying to figure out what happened to their mom. And reportedly, her and all her siblings got a message on February 6th in which her alleged abductor apologized for her inadvertent death and offered to return her body for money. Can you imagine? I can't imagine what that family is going through. That is just one of the most heartbreaking stories of the year. And I give Savannah a lot of credit for going back to work and putting on a happy face. I don't know how she could do it. And I know she broke down. What was that, earlier this morning on the show? Was it yesterday? But, you know, I can't imagine. Continued prayers for the Guthrie family. My goodness.
1: Please be advised. You may want to stop eating the following foods immediately. Broccoli, kale, bean sprouts, blueberries, quinoa, spinach.
2: Wait, what? I thought those were good for me.
1: Turns out, not for everyone. Because what's healthy for one person can cause inflammation for another. And the only way to really

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5: Bob Hamilton's traffic is brought

Now we've got a crash with injury, 64 eastbound at the 6477 split. Now so far, traffic is moving smoothly up through there. Westbound still heavy at Oakwood, so I guess it's a look-see situation going on there. A lot of rubbernecking going on, but eastbound 64, crash near the split. We'll keep you updated. Rest of the valley looking good here in the traffic center at 97.5.

0: on tonight's WQE Night Show. Don't forget the mystery voice of the night coming up at right around 8:20 tonight. We'll have that $250 gift card from Visa we'll qualify you for. 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
3: I'm meteorologist Alan Archer. Rain is now coming to an end here this morning before then clearing out late in the day. Humidities are dropping on northwesterly winds 10 to 15 miles an hour and a high of 78. Tonight, fair and cooler at 55. Tomorrow, it's a partly sunny high of 82. I'll move ahead towards Thursday, partly sunny, warmer, high of 89. And then here comes a series of rainmaking disturbances for Thursday night all the way through the weekend with highs in the 80s, lows in the upper 60s, humid, and we'll wind up with showers and thunder showers, especially strong on Friday into Saturday. I'm meteorologist Alan Archer at the weather station, 97.5 WQBE.
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0: That's not the ringtone thing for Ella Langley tickets.
1: No, that's Blake Shelton. We actually already had a winner for the Ella tickets earlier today. Yeah.
0: Okay.
1: But we will have another winner tomorrow. We kick things back off on the Morning Air Show.
0: Okay, I'll be listening.

95 WQBE. Well, Lizzie McGuire is ranked as the best Disney Channel show of all time. It's followed by Even Stevens at number two. That's So Raven in third. Now, by the time the Disney Channel was really revving up, I was already an adult, so I didn't get, I was more of a Nickelodeon kid. And Ninja Turtles and Batman and all that stuff, like G.I. Joe way back in the day. Y'all know what I'm talking about. I was already an adult by the

0: The Disney Channel started really rolling out, I guess, those hits. But I think when I watched the Disney Channel, it was just starting up, and it was like Mickey Mouse cartoons, like all day. And now you got, Disney Junior, you got Bluey and all that good stuff. So, yeah. But, hey, we're going to check one more time in with Bob Hamilton. Rhodes, how we looking, Bob? We'll find out next.
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3: 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Injured?
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5: Thank you, singing people. Highways do not look good. We told you about the crash 64 eastbound at the split. That traffic is backed up back past Oakwood right now, headed eastbound that way. And now you've got 164 westbound on the Dunbar South Charleston Bridge. Multi-vehicle crash there. They have closed the bridge for an indefinite matter of time. That is all the westbound lanes closed right past McCorkle Avenue exit. That's where they're taking all the traffic off right now. So you can believe that is backed up back past Montrose at this point. But again, they're taking everybody off McCorkle Avenue. You can get back on at Dunbar or one of the other interchanges on down the road. So that's going to be a while. We'll keep you updated as best we can here in the traffic center at 97.5 WQBE.

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1: A rebuke for President Trump. I'm Lisa Lucera, Fox News. As the Senate passes a measure that would block further military action against Iran, though it's largely symbolic.
2: It did pass 50-48. Among the GOP yeses were Cassidy, Collins, Paul, and Murkowski. John Fetterman, the Democrat, voted no.
1: Fox's Aisha Hosni at the White House. Two Republican senators were absent, Mitch McConnell and Dave McCormick, who was with the president in Pennsylvania. Senate Democratic leader Chuck Schumer says Democrats want to end the conflict.
3: This war is disgusting, and we hate it, and it should be ended immediately.
1: Schumer has repeatedly called on the Trump administration to release details of the Iran deal to Congress. The president in the battleground state of Pennsylvania making his economic pitch.
4: President Trump traveled to Pennsylvania's Lehigh Valley in a Mack Trucks factory to make his case for tariffs.
5: How don't you pay a tariff? You build your factory here, and you hire American workers. It's quite simple, actually.
4: The president says tariffs on vehicles, including heavy-duty trucks like the ones made by Mack, will mean more of those trucks manufactured in the U.S.
5: All American roads will be filled with American trucks very shortly. Very few people are able to compete with us anymore.
4: President Trump is trying to reverse polling that shows a majority of voters disapprove of his handling of the economy and tariff policies.
1: Fox's Jared Halpern at the White House. Germany's national railway operator says it's halted trains across the country because of a problem with the digital radio system. There's no immediate word on the cause of the problem. That's according to the German news agency DPA. Wall Street pullbacks on tech companies sent the major indexes lower. The Dow lost 45. The Nasdaq minus 579. The S&P down 107. The price of oil now at $73 a barrel for August delivery, as tensions with Iran have somewhat eased. 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

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Well, we're teaming up with the town of Eleanor and bringing another family movie night to Eleanor this Saturday. We're going to be over at the ball field, the GW Middle School. 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

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I hope

0: WBE, as you heard with Bob Hamilton a little bit ago, the road situation, not the greatest. Got, of course, the big one we're talking about. We got a few accidents, but the big one is over there with, you know, the Dunbar South Charleston Interstate Bridge with the truck hanging over the side. Prayers to everybody involved in that. And because of that accident, traffic's being diverted off of there at the 54-mile marker. So McCorkle Avenue, that's where they're going to want you to get off. Your best bet, I was just talking to Bob Hamilton off air, stay in that right lane. If you're coming from Charleston, get off at Montrose over here near the radio station, and then to, you know, to take that Route 60 back home if you're going to like Nitro, St. Albans area, Jefferson area, cross lanes even. That's going to be your best bet till they get this thing figured out. And, of course, the roadway is going to be shut down for an extended period of time. Again, we're praying for everybody involved in that horrible, horrible, tragic accident earlier this afternoon.
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0: Jason Murphy, and we'll check in with Alan Archer coming up next. 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Hey, Putnam County Fair is less than a month away. It's hard to believe, but July 10th through the 18th in Eleanor. And closing out the fair this year, Drew Baldridge. $15 gets you into the fair and all the entertainments, including all the good rides for the kids. Get all the fair details now at PutnamCountyFairWV.com.
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5: All right, I'm meteorologist Alan Archer, so let's take a look at our Mountain Air forecast. High today officially at Yeager Airport with 77 degrees. Tonight, a cool high-pressure system builds out of Indiana on top of us. Fair skies, low 54. Ahead for tomorrow, skies are partly sunny, a light dry wind out of the west, a high of 83. Then Thursday, increasing afternoon clouds. Cold front approaches, slight chance of a late-day storm at 89. But a series of rainstorm producers Friday through Sunday, warm and humid with highs in the low to mid 80s, lows at night in the upper 60s each day. So Friday, Saturday, and Sunday, warm, humid, wet. I'm meteorologist Alan Archer here with the weather station, 97.5 WQBE.

QB. 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

0: Due to the accident at the Dunbar South Charleston Interstate earlier this afternoon, the bridge there, the traffic's being let off the highway at mile marker 54, which is McCorkle Avenue. And that's going to be your best bet. But I honestly, looking at the traffic cams here in the WQB studios, I would get off at Montrose. If you're near Montrose right now sitting in traffic, you're probably going to want to try to get off there. And then hang a, you know, if you're coming from Charleston, hang a right, get on Route 60. And if you're going, you know, Nitro, St. Albans, Cross Lanes area, that you know, Institute, that's going to be your best way. Just take the long way around because it is a standstill. And the interstate, the road there are going to be shut down for an extended period of time. Had a horrible, horrible accident. You've probably seen pictures up on our Facebook page. And prayers for everybody involved tonight on that. But, hey, coming up on your WQB Night Show tonight. By the way, starts at the top of the hour. We got the mystery voice of the night coming up, presented by our friends at Midstate Chevrolet in Flatwoods. Got that $25 Visa gift card we're going to hook you up with and qualify you for the grand prize of the $250 Visa we'll be giving away on the night show live July the 6th. So hang out with us. If you're stuck in traffic, you know, roll the windows down, crank up the WQB Night Show. It's next.
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1: Says the talks are going well. I'm Lisa Lacera, Fox News. President Trump on negotiations with Iran.
2: The Iran economy has been crushed and their defense industrial base has been damaged so severely that it'll take them many years to rebuild. Many, many years.
1: The president saying he wants to work out a deal that's fair. Over the weekend, Vice President J.D. Vance traveled to Switzerland to begin negotiations with Tehran, saying they're building a foundation for further discussions. Meanwhile, Secretary of War Pete Hegseth is set to meet to brief lawmakers tomorrow on the cost of the war, an estimated $80 billion.
3: When Pete Hegseth comes up to Capitol Hill tomorrow, what he should do is submit his letter of resignation.
1: House Democratic Leader Hakeem Jeffries, this coming as the Senate for the first time has passed a war powers resolution, which would limit President Trump's ability to conduct more strikes in Iran, though it's largely symbolic. NATO Secretary General Mark Rutte is set to meet with the president tomorrow to discuss Iran, among other things.
4: I think the president is doing exactly what is needed, degrading Iran's nuclear capability. Could you imagine if Iran would get its hands on the nuclear weapon?
1: On Fox's special report with Brett Baer, and Secretary General Rutte says he completely supports President Trump, calling Iran an exporter of chaos and of terrorism, and saying it would be devastating for the region if Iran were to get a hold of one. This afternoon, the president was at a Mack truck facility in Pennsylvania talking up the economy, claiming there is a manufacturing revival underway.
2: Right now, we have more factories being built, and I mean car factories, AI factories, factories of every type, than we've ever had in the history of our country by three times.
1: This comes as recent polling shows a majority of voters disapprove of the president's handling of the economy. 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

0: 97.5 QE, and here we go on a Tuesday night on this day in country music history. Back in the year of 2001, this country group began a six-week residency at number one on the country charts with I'm Already There, the lead-off single to the band's fifth album. That's an easy one tonight, but why not? What do you think? 304-344-9700. 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

0: Julie Gilbert. Sweet home, Lynyrd Skynyrd. Riley Green. Looking boards and digging holes. Aaron Lewis. Yeah, but wasn't. Gavin Adcock. Lauren Alena. Dylan Carmichael. And many more.
1: Oh, yeah.
0: Listen for the WQBE Song of the Day to win free tickets for both days. Jeff and Jesse will announce a new song at 7:15 on the Morning Air Show. 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

0: Tonight Show 97.5 with QBE trying to get a winner tonight on this day in country music. Back in 2001, this country group began a six-week residence at number one on the country charts with I'm Already There, the leadoff single to the band's fifth album. Who was it?
1: Hey, did you get an answer?
0: No, what is it?
1: Lone Star.
0: You betcha. You betcha. I know it was an easy one, but, you know, people are stuck in traffic tonight. Now, are you stuck in traffic?
1: I was, yes.
0: Yeah, it was not good, was it?
1: No.
0: So that's why I was like, let me be nice tonight. What's your name?
1: Kelly.
0: Kelly, where are you from?
1: South Charleston.
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5: All right, I'm meteorologist Alan Archer, so let's take a look at our Mountain Air forecast. High today officially at Yeager Airport with 77 degrees. Tonight, a cool high-pressure system builds out of Indiana on top of us. Fair skies, low 54. Ahead for tomorrow, skies are partly sunny, a light dry wind out of the west, a high of 83. Then Thursday, increasing afternoon clouds. Cold front approaches, slight chance of a late day storm at 89, but a series of rainstorm producers Friday through Sunday, warm and humid with highs in the low to mid 80s, lows at night in the upper 60s each day. So Friday, Saturday, and Sunday, warm, humid, wet. I'm meteorologist Alan Archer here with the weather station 97.5 WQBE.

97.5 WQBE. It's Jason Murphy. Well, Langley, of course, extended her Dandelion tour with 21 new dates, and yeah, that includes Charleston. Also, Tim McGraw has announced new show dates. He's doing a residency in Vegas later this fall.

0: George Strait, 97.5 WQBE, will rock the country, returns to the Boyd County Fairgrounds in July. And yeah, the Morning Air Show's got another Rock the Country Song of the Day tomorrow morning with Jeff, Jesse, and Bob Hamilton at 7:15. The lineup is awesome. I'm talking Jelly Roll, Riley Green, Brantley Gilbert, Lauren Elena, Leonard Skinner, Dylan Carmichael, and more. Tim Finch from St. Albans won tickets earlier today. Will you be next? We'll find out tomorrow morning. Once again, Song of the Day at 7:15.
1: I received a call the other day from a woman. 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
2: He calls the peace agreement historic. I'm Lisa Lucera, Fox News.
3: Iran cannot have a nuclear weapon, if that's okay.
2: President Trump speaking to supporters at Mack Truck Plant in Pennsylvania this afternoon, saying the deal calls for Iran to keep the Strait of Hormuz open, which will allow oil to flow through. NATO Secretary General Mark Rutte agrees with President Trump's Iran strategy.
4: This is an exporter of chaos. It is an exporter of terrorism. It would be devastating for the region. It would be devastating for the whole world. And if that moment would come where they would get their hands on that nuclear weapon, it is too late.
2: On Fox's special report with Brett Baer, Rutte is set to meet with President Trump tomorrow. South Carolina Attorney General Alan Wilson has won the runoff election to become the state's Republican nominee for governor, defeating Lieutenant Governor Pamela Yvette, whom President Trump had endorsed. She also had support from outgoing Governor Henry McMaster. Wilson has served as Attorney General since 2011. In New York City, polls open for about another hour in today's congressional primaries, and Mayor Zoran Mamdani has announced who he's backing.
5: Daria Lisa Chevalier. You might not have heard of her, and she says that's the point. She is brand new to the scene. Claire Valdez and progressive Brad Lander. Those are the three to watch in this race. The group wants to abolish ICE, cut police funding, and take down the Democratic establishment.
2: Fox's Alexis McAdam. Several Democrats are seeking the nomination in District 12 as Democrat Jerry Nadler is retiring, including Trump critic George Conway and JFK grandson Jack Schlossberg. The House has given final approval to a broad